0: Good morning, I'm Stella with the news updates. 33 areas nationwide recorded unhealthy air pollutant index readings due to haze as of 7 this morning. Johan Sirdia in Selangor recorded the highest reading at 176, followed by Cheras in Kuala Lumpur at 173 and Nilai in Negeri Sembilan at 171. Other areas with unhealthy readings included Shah Alam, Pasir Gudang, Batu Muda, Putrajaya, Larkin, Seremban, Klang and Indirap, Makota, Kuantan. 33 other areas recorded moderate readings, while 2 areas recorded good air quality. The ringgit opened lower against the US dollar and a basket of major currencies today, as weaker US consumer data weighed on investor sentiment and reduced risk appetite in the foreign exchange market. At 8:02 a.m, the ringgit edged down to 4.0795 to 4.0850 against a greenback from Tuesday's close of 4.0790 to 4.0850. Meanwhile, Bursa Malaysia's key index opened higher on Wednesday, rebounding on bargain hunting after recent losses despite negative cues from Wall Street. The FBMK LCI stood at 1,646.49, up 2.53 points. At 9:10 a.m, there were 174 gainers, 214 losers, and 293 counters unchanged. Turnover stood at 265.65 million shares, valued at 151.82 million ringgit. Malaysia has strongly condemned the latest incursion into the Al-Aqsa Mosque compound in occupied East Jerusalem by more than 1,000 Israeli settlers and senior Israeli officials under the protection of Israeli forces. The Foreign Ministry said the repeated incursions are a serious violation of international law and the historical and legal status quo governing East Jerusalem and Al-Haram al-Sharif. In foreign news, U.S. President Donald Trump has signed an executive order directing federal agencies to replace the term artificial intelligence, AI, with super intelligence, SI, in official executive branch communications. The White House said the change is intended to recognize the opportunities offered by emerging technologies, describing the U.S. as a global leader in the field. Finally, in sports football, England beat Czech Republic 2-0 to get their UEFA Nations League campaign back on track. Anthony Gordon opened the scoring shortly after half-time before captain Harry Kane added a second midway through the half. And that concludes the bulletin prepared by Rivan Raj Kumar. Salam Malaysia Madani.
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6: 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Join us to relive the past as we highlight key events that happened on this very date in history. 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
7: On this day in 1972, the official launch ceremony of Malaysia Airlines System, MAS, MAS, was officiated by Yang Amat Berhormat Tun Dr. Ismail bin Dato Haji Abdul Rahman, Deputy Prime Minister at Kuala Lumpur International Airport, Subang. MAS was an airline company established on 3rd April 1971 with a capital of $100 million after Malaysia and Singapore agreed to establish their respective airline company to replace Malaysia-Singapore Airline MSA. Initially, MAS was named Malaysia Airline Berhad MAL, but the name was changed at an extraordinary general meeting held on 30 November 1971. The purpose of establishing MAS was to provide an efficient and profitable air transportation system while also making an effective contribution to the developments of the country's overall transportation system. The design of the MAS symbol was inspired by the shape of the Kelantan Wau as it contained elements representing the true identity of the Malaysian people and reflected the country's rich tradition and cultural heritage. In the early stage of its operation, MAS had 7 B737-200 aircraft, 9 F27 aircraft, and 3 BN2 aircraft.
6: Today in history. Join us to relive the past as we highlight key events that happened on this very date in history. 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

0: Today in history in Sarawak, we turn to the archives to commemorate the significant events that have shaped our state's history. 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
1: Today in history, Malaysia Airlines, MAS, officially launched. On this day in 1972, Malaysian aviation hit a legendary high note with the official launch of Sistem Penerbangan Malaysia, better known as MAS. Following a decision by the Malaysian and Singaporean governments to operate separate national carriers, Malaysian Airways Limited was rebranded, paving the way for MAS to take off officially on September 30th. Full flight operations began just a day later. From local routes, the national carriers quickly spread its wings across the globe, connecting Malaysia to major international destinations like Jeddah, London, Frankfurt and Chennai. It was a proud moment that truly puts Malaysian hospitality and aviation on the global map. And that was a look at Today in History by Red FM.
0: That was Today in History in Sarawak, and the script is provided by the National Archives of Malaysia Sarawak. 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
6: Hello, ladies. Good morning and welcome to Wednesday Midmix Part 1, right here on Red FM today. And I'm Ness, keeping you company all the way from 10 a.m. To 1 p.m. And we've got plenty of great music lined up for you throughout the show today. So it's Wednesday. We're right in the middle of the week. And maybe you're at work, maybe you're on the road right now or getting things done, or maybe you're just taking a little break and enjoying some music. Whatever you're up to this morning, I'm glad you're hanging out with me today. And you know what I love about Wednesday? We pass that Monday feeling, we're getting closer to the weekend, and sometimes all you need, really need, is a good song to get it through the rest of the day. And that brings us perfectly to our first song. You know how sometimes you just want someone to be straight with you, no guessing games, no reading between the lines, no maybe or we'll see, just say it right. And that's exactly what we're kicking off the show with, a song that has that cool, smooth vibe, and honestly, it still sounds so good. So whether you're listening while you're working right now, or driving, having your morning coffee, or just chilling at home, turn it up and enjoy this one. And this is Nelly Furtado with Say Right, right here on Red FM for Variety.

aggressive dog can turn a peaceful walk into a dangerous situation in seconds. 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

0: Quote of the day by Koopy with Chris. 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Respect the person in the mirror, stand resilient through the storms, and guard your peace like it's non-negotiable. Because at the end of the night, living authentically is the only path to true quiet in your soul.
1: 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Your health matters. Protect yourself while you continue serving your role outdoors. 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

0: today's digital world, social media has become a part of our daily lives. 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
1: And there you have it, Fergie, with Big Girls Don't Cry. And welcome back to your Wednesday Midday Mix Part 1, right here on Red FM today. And I'm Ness, keeping company from 10 a.m. all the way to 1 p.m. today. And I hope your Wednesday is treating you well so far. And whether you're at work right now, behind the wheel, having your morning coffee, getting some errands done, or maybe just taking a little break, thank you so much for hanging out with me. And now let's take a quick look at the weather across Malaysia for today, Wednesday, September 30, 2026. So starting with Peninsula Malaysia this morning, we're seeing a thunderstorm in several places in Perak, while there are thunderstorms in several places along the coastal area of Penang. And there's also haze in Selangor, Wilayah Persekutuan Kuala Lumpur, Wilayah Persekutuan Putrajaya. So if you're heading out around those areas, just be aware of that. For Negeri Sembilan, Melaka, Kelantan, Terengganu, Pahang and Johor, we're looking at no rain this morning. And over in Sabah, there's rain in several places along the west coast, Sandakan and Kudat, while the interior, Tawau and Wilayah Persekutuan Labuan are expected to stay dry this morning. And here in Sarawak, we're seeing rain in several places around Kuching, with haze in Sri Aman and Semarahan. And for Betong, Bintulu, Kapit, Miri, Muka, Sarike, Sibu and Limbang, there's no rain this morning. So if you're starting your day in Kuching, keep that umbrella closed, because it looks like the rain might be joining us today. And now as we move into the evening, the weather picture changes a little. For Peninsula Malaysia, there are thunderstorms in most places in Kedah, with thunderstorm in several places in the interior of Perak, Kelantan, Perlis, Sepinang, Selangor and Negeri Sembilan. And we're also looking at thunderstorm in several places in Terengganu, Pahang, Wilayah Persekutuan Kuala Lumpur and Wilayah Persekutuan Putrajaya. So over in Sabah, there will be thunderstorm in most places along the west coast, with thunderstorm in a few places in the interior, Sandakan and Kudat. And there's also rain in a few places in Tawau, while Wilayah Persekutuan Labuan is expected to stay dry. And for Sarawak, thunderstorm are expected in several places, including Sri Aman, Betong, Bintulu, Kapit, Kuching, Miri, Muka, Semarahan, Sarike, Serian Cebu and Limang. So Sarawak looks like we might have quite an active evening weather-wise. And looking ahead to tonight, Peninsula Malaysia is still seeing quite a bit of thunderstorm activity. And there are thunderstorm in most places in Kedah, with thunderstorm in several places in Kelantan, Terengganu, Pahang and Perlis. And there are also widespread thunderstorm in Penang, with rain in several places in the interior, Perak, Selangor and Negeri Sembilan. And for Wilayah Persekutuan Kuala Lumpur and Wilayah Persekutuan Putrajaya, we're looking at rain in several places, while Johor, Wilayah Persekutuan Putrajaya and Melaka are expected to have no rain according to the forecast. And over in Sabah, thunderstorm are expected in several places in Sandakan, with rain in most places in Wilayah Persekutuan Labuan and rain in several places in the interior, West Coast, Tawau and Kudat. And here in Sarawak, rain is expected in several places, including Sri Aman, Betong, Bintulu, Kapit, Kuching, Miri, Muka, Semarahan, Serian and Limbang, with no rain expected in Sarike and Cebu. So there you go. That's your nationwide weather update for today. And if you're heading out later, especially with those thunderstorms around, just take it easy on the road. So give yourself a little extra time. And of course, don't forget that umbrella. All right, now let's get to some shout out here. Let's see who likes our latest post on the Red FM English RTM Sarawak. Good morning to Richard Gumal, Bia Bia, WNK Baja, Loni Grace Bulan, Eti Patrick, Frederick Demong Tindin, Winnie Yee, Kesinyuk, Mary LL Sia. We also have Atiang Pako, Lisa Rina Idris, and Agnes Angela Pa. Thank you so much. And of course to everybody else listening right now, and whether you're working away at your desk, traveling somewhere, or simply relaxing at home, thank you so much for tuning in to Red FM. And you know, we're right in the middle of the week. Okay, Wednesday can sometimes feel like that interesting point where you're thinking, okay, we're halfway there and the weekend isn't quite here yet, but it's definitely getting closer. And sometimes you just need a good song to reset your mood. Maybe your morning didn't go exactly according to plan, and then maybe the traffic was terrible, maybe your coffee wasn't strong enough, and maybe somebody said something that got you on your nerve. Well, whatever happened, leave it there for a moment. Take a breath, so turn the radio up and let the music do its thing, because we got plenty more great songs coming your way throughout our Wednesday Midmix Part 1 show. And coming up right now is a song about knowing when it's time to move on, okay? So sometimes you give someone your time, your energy, your attention, and eventually you realize that things just aren't working anymore. And when that happens, there comes a moment when you simply have to say, okay, I'm going to move forward. No need to overthink it, and no need to keep looking back. Just pick yourself up and keep going. And that brings us perfectly to our next song. And this is one of those tracks that you probably recognize within second. Okay, it was a huge hit, and it's got that unmistakable Beyonce confidence running right through it. So if you ever had to remind yourself that you're perfectly capable of moving on, this one's for you. And if you're listening with a friend who's currently going through that situation, well, maybe turn this one up just a little bit. All right, let's get back to the music. Here's Beyonce with Irreplaceable, right here on Spot of Eminem Ness. And this is your Wednesday Medimix Part 1. So stay with me. We got plenty more great music coming your way, only here on Red FM for Variety.

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Do you have it a real loving with a girlfriend? And welcome back to your Wednesday Midi Mix Part 1 here on to Red FM today. And we're getting closer to 11 a.m., which means the news is coming up very soon. So if you want to catch up on what's happening around you and around the world, stay right here with us. But before we hand things over to the news, we still got a time for more great songs for you. And this next one is a little different from the energy we just had with Avril Lavigne, okay? We're slowing things down a little and bringing in one of those songs that feels like a personal message. Simple, sweet, and straight from the heart, okay? You know, sometimes during a busy Wednesday, you might be rushing from one thing to another, and you don't really get a chance to stop and think about the people who matter to you. And maybe there's someone you haven't spoken into in a while, and maybe someone is far away, or maybe there's simply that one person who can make an ordinary day feel a little bit better. And that's what makes this next song such a lovely fit for our Midmix Part 1. And it's warm, it's familiar, and it has that feeling of wanting to stay connected even when you're not right next to someone, okay? So wherever you're listening from this morning, at work, in the car, at home, or grabbing a quick break, take this next few minutes to slow down and enjoy the song. Okay, so coming up before the 11 a.m. news from Wisma Berita Radio Angkasa Pura in Kuala Lumpur. So this is Plan YT's with Hey Del Delilah. Okay, and you're listening to Red FM, and I'm Ness. And more music, more company, and then your news is coming your way. Alright, let's enjoy this one, Hey Del Delilah, by Plan YT's, only here on Red FM for variety.

animals are a common sight, but teaching our children how to interact with them safely is very essential. Never let kids approach, pet, or assume a stray dog is safe, even if it's wear a collar or looks friendly. Teach them to keep a safe distance and always inform an adult when they spot one. 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Never run or scream, as this can escalate the situation. Back away slowly while staying calm. 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

today's digital world, social media has become a part of our daily lives. 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

Good morning, it's Stella with the World News at 11. At least seven people, including a Hamas commander, have been killed in Israeli strikes in Gaza. Gaza Civil Defense Agency said a commander of its northern Gaza brigade, Izz al-Din al-Bayt, was killed in a strike west of Gaza City. The Israeli military confirmed his death, saying he had directed attacks against Israeli troops and civilians. The Civil Defense Agency also reported deaths in Israeli drone strikes in northern Gaza and Israeli gunfire in Deir al-Balah. Qatar is relaying messages between the United States and Iran as part of efforts to end their conflict. Foreign Ministry spokesman Majid al-Ansari said mediation efforts are ongoing as Doha seeks a peaceful solution and warns against further escalation in the region. The latest efforts come amid renewed tensions between Washington and Tehran following previous attempts to halt hostilities and ensure navigation through the Strait of Hormuz. Meanwhile, climate change continues to drive concerns around the world. Around one-third of the world's population was exposed to extremely high ozone levels this year, driven by heat waves, wildfires and human-caused emissions. The Copernicus Climate Change, the service said, record heat and wildfires in Europe and North America fueled the rise, with smoke travelling across borders. Ground-level ozone can damage lung tissue, cause breathing problems and trigger asthma attacks. The report warned that climate change is making the problem harder to tackle by creating conditions that favour ozone formation. In Indonesia's Kalimantan, more than 100 women are volunteering to fight peatland fires in Indonesia's Kalimantan despite criticism over taking on a traditionally male role. Known as the Power of Mama, the women patrol a dozen villages for smoke and flames and help put out fires. Many are homemakers who juggle childcare and housework while battling fires that can smolder underground for months and produce toxic smoke. The women say their efforts are gradually gaining acceptance. In the Atlantic, Hurricane Polo ripped roofs off houses, felled trees and flooded roads as it swept over Mexico's Pacific coast. The U.S. National Hurricane Center reported it made landfall late Monday in the south of Baja California Peninsula as a Category 3 hurricane, packing winds of up to 175 kilometers per hour. The hurricane later weakened to a tropical storm as it turned northeast into the Mexican mainland. Damage was not too serious and no injuries were reported. In other news, protests over poor educational facilities have spread to more than 300 schools across France, with some turning violent. The Education Ministry said 40 schools remain completely blockaded, while 44 others face attempted blockades. Authorities said the protests, driven by concerns over funding, teacher shortages and deteriorating facilities, have resulted in 40 arrests and 10 injuries. The demonstrations coincide with a nationwide public sector strike over potential spending cuts in next year's budget. Separately, Greece is facing a deepening population crisis, with fewer than 66,000 births recorded last year compared with more than 107,000 in 2005. The decline is particularly visible on remote islands, where schools are closing due to dwindling student numbers. On the island of Thamena, only two primary school children remain, while its high school has already closed. The Greek government has described the demographic decline as a national danger and is offering tax breaks and cash incentives to encourage families to have more children. North Korean leader Kim Jong-un's sister has denied South Korean claims that Pyongyang was behind landmine explosions that injured three soldiers in the demilitarized zone last week. Kim Yo-jong said the allegation a provocation after South Korea said an investigation found North Korean mines were highly suspected of causing the blasts. The incident has heightened tensions along the heavily fortified border between the two Koreas, which remain technically at war. Morocco has appointed its first female prime minister, Fatima Ezzara El Mansouri, following parliamentary elections on September 23rd with 97 seats. The appointment was announced in a statement by the Ministry of Royal Household, Protocol and Chancellery. And that concludes the news edited by Putri Rosli. Salam Malaysia Madani.

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0: today in history. 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
1: On this day in 1972, the official launch ceremony of Malaysia Airlines System, MAS, MAS, was officiated by Yang Amat Berhormat Tun Dr. Ismail bin Dato' Haji Abdul Rahman, Deputy Prime Minister at Kuala Lumpur International Airport, Subang. MAS was an airline company established on 3rd April 1971 with a capital of $100 million after Malaysia and Singapore agreed to establish their respective airline company to replace Malaysia-Singapore Airline MSA. Initially, MAS was named Malaysia Airline Berhad MAL, but the name was changed at an extraordinary general meeting held on 30 November 1971. The purpose of establishing MAS was to provide an efficient and profitable air transportation system while also making an effective contribution to the development of the country's overall transportation system. The design of the MAS symbol was inspired by the shape of the Kelantan Wau as it contained elements representing the true identity of the Malaysian people and reflected the country's rich tradition and cultural heritage. In the early stage of its operation, MAS had 7 B737-200 aircraft, 9 F27 aircraft, and 3 BN2 aircraft.
0: 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Join us to relive the past as we highlight key events that happened on this very date in history. 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
8: Today in history, Malaysia Airlines, MAS, officially launched. On this day in 1972, Malaysian aviation hit the legendary high note with the official launch of Sistem Penerbangan Malaysia, better known as MAS, following a decision by the Malaysian and Singaporean governments to operate separate national carriers. Malaysian Airways Limited was rebranded, paving the way for MAS to take off officially on September 30th. Full flight operations began just a day later. From local routes, the national carriers quickly spread its wings across the globe, connecting Malaysia to major international destinations like Jeddah, London, Frankfurt and Chennai. It was a proud moment that truly puts Malaysian hospitality and aviation on the global map. And that was a look at today in history by Red FM.
7: That was Today in History in Sarawak, and the script is provided by the National Archives of Malaysia Sarawak. 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
12: And welcome to the second hour of the show right here on to Red FM. So I'm Ness here with you, and I'll be keeping the music rolling all the way until 1 p.m. today. So if you're just joining us, good morning and welcome to the show. And if you've been with me since the first hour, thank you so much for sticking around, and we still got plenty of great songs lined up for you today. A little bit of everything to keep your Wednesday moving along. And as we enter the second hour, and I thought we'll start with a song that fits perfectly with the spot of the day. Because you know, when you're in the middle of a busy week, sometimes you just want to get away from all the noise for a little while. And you might be at work, thinking about home. You might be on the road right now, heading somewhere, or maybe you're already at home and just enjoying a quiet Wednesday morning. And there's something special about home. It's not always just a place. Sometimes it's a person, a memory, or simply that feeling of being somewhere you belong. And that's what makes this next song such a great way to kick off our second hour. So wherever you are right now, take a little breather, turn the volume up, and enjoy the music. And this is Dot 3 with Home kicking off our second hour of the Wednesday Media Mix Part 1 right here on to Red FM. And I'm Ness, and I've got plenty more music coming your way until 1 p.m. So let's get into it only here on to Red FM for Variety.

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0: For those who work outdoors, your health could be at risk during haze conditions. If your duties require you to be outside for long hours, please take extra care. Wear a proper face mask to reduce inhalations or harmful particles. 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If you're experiencing coughing, breathing difficulties, eye irritation or worsening asthma, seek medical attention without delay. Your health matters. Protect yourself while you continue serving your role outdoors. 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We care.
1: Quote of the day by Koopy with Chris. Sometimes the quietest moments reveal the loudest truths. Don't be afraid of the silence. That's where your real healing begins.

So far away, and welcome back to Wednesday Midmix Part 1 here on the Red FM today. So it's Ness with you, and we're right in the middle of our second hour. Plenty more music is coming your way as we keep things moving all the way until 1 p.m. today. But first, it's time for a little What's Buzzing, where we check out some upcoming events happening around Sarawak. And first up, if you're around Kuching and looking for something happening this week, there's the Padawan Discovery Festival 2026. So the festival runs from 2nd to 6th of October 2026 in Padawan. And the official Padawan Municipal Council says the opening event is happening on Friday, 2nd of October at the Ang Cheng Ho Quarry Multipurpose Hall in Batu Kawah, featuring cultural performances, a display, and exhibition. So that's something to put on your calendar, Padawan Discovery Festival, 2nd to 6th of October. And another event that's about to take over Kuching is Wak Festival 2026. And according to the Sarawak officials, UKAS news service, this year's Wak Festival will run from 1st to 31st of October 2026, featuring 83 unique events and 440 daily activities with 49 collaborators from Sarawak's creative industry. So if you enjoy arts, culture, performances and creative activities, October is looking pretty busy around Kuching. Once again, that's Padawan Discovery Festival from 2nd to 6th of October, and Wak Festival throughout October from 1st to 31st October. And just a little reminder, dates and program details can sometime change, so it's always a good idea to check the official organizer or government event page before heading out. For more official information, you can check the Padawan Municipal Council and also Sarawak UKAS event update. So plenty happening around Sarawak, so as we head into October, and honestly, October is looking like one of those months where you can't really say there's nothing happen. And there's music, culture, food, creative events, and plenty of reason to get out and explore. And of course, if you're listening to us from somewhere outside Kuching, don't worry, keep it right here, because we'll continue bringing you more music and company throughout the morning. And now, talking about music, our next song is one that has a very interesting title, Secrets. And you know, everybody has secrets. Maybe it's something you never told anyone, and maybe it's something you keeping to yourself, or maybe it's not even a big secret. Maybe it's simply that one thought that keeps running through your head while you're sitting at your desk pretending to work. You know what I mean? Sometimes music gives us a chance to say things that we don't necessarily say out loud, and you hear a particular song, and suddenly you're thinking about someone, remembering somewhere, or replaying a moment from your past. And that's one of the things I really enjoy about doing the Midmix Part 1. And we're not just playing songs one after another. Hopefully, every now and then, a song comes along that connects with whatever you're feeling that day. And maybe you're having a great Wednesday today, and maybe you're tired and counting down to lunchtime, or maybe you're stuck in traffic. Maybe you're having one of those days where everything seems to be happening at once. Whatever your mood is, hopefully there's a song here that fits right into it. And this next one has that kind of reflecting
reflective feeling. Okay, it's a song that makes you want to stop for a moment and just listen. So if you are working right now, maybe take a little break at that spreadsheet, and if you're driving, keep your eyes on the road but turn the volume up. And if you're at home right now enjoying your Wednesday, well, you got absolutely no excuse. Just sit back and enjoy. And this is One Republic with Secrets, and I think it's a pretty good song to carry us to this part of Wednesday, Midweek Part 1. And I'm Ness, keep you in company here on Turat FM. And remember, we've still got plenty more music coming your way until 1 p.m. So stay with me, keep those radios tuned in, and let's get back to the music. And here's One Republic Secret, only here on Turat FM for Variety.

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0: Have you ever wondered why we have day and night, or why the seasons change? It's all because of how our amazing planet moves. First, Earth's rotation. Our planet spins like a giant top. This spin takes about 24 hours to complete, giving us day and night. When your side of Earth faces the sun, it's daytime. And as our planet rotates away, that same spot experiences night. But Earth doesn't just spin, it also travels. This journey around the sun is called a revolution, and it takes about 365 days, a whole year. And here's why we have our wonderful seasons. As Earth revolves, it's tilted on its axis. 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That's why we experience the warmth of summer and the chill of winter. From the shortest day to the longest year, Earth's movements are constantly shaping our world. The more we understand, the more we can appreciate the intricate dance of our planet in space.
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you have the Goo Goo Dolls with Before It's Too Late. And welcome back to the Midmix part one here on Toronto FM today. So it's Ness here with you, and we're moving pretty quickly to the show today. Can you believe we're already getting closer to 12 noon? And coming up at 12 later, we'll have the news from Red FM Radio Malaysia Sarawak. So make sure you stick around for that. But before we get to the news, I've got two more songs lined up for you. And I think these two are perfect for this part of the day because they both have that kind of reflective, emotional feel, and the sort of songs that make you pause whatever you're doing and just get lost in the music for a minute. So we've got a Snow Patrol with Runt, and now Runt, what a title for a Wednesday, right? Some days you really do feel like running, and running away from your alarm clock, running to work, running to your to-do list, running around trying to get everything done before lunch. But sometimes running isn't about getting away from something. Sometimes it's about moving forward even when things aren't easy. And I think that fits nicely with where we are right now. And we're almost at lunchtime. We're getting through another busy Wednesday, and maybe you already accomplished a whole lot this morning. So take a moment, breathe, let the music take over. And after Snow Patrol, we've got Kind with Somewhere Only We Know coming your way. Another beautiful song that has a nostalgic feeling, the kind of track that can take you back to a particular time, a particular place, or even a particular person. So two more songs before the 12 noon news, and this is Snow Patrol with Fran, and I'm Ness, keeping you company on your Wednesday Midmix part one right here on Red FM. So let's enjoy these songs together on Red.

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Good afternoon and salam alaikum madani. Red FM Radio Malaysia Sarawak brings you the news bulletin at 12 noon with Nessie Lundad. The cooperative movement in Sarawak needs to intensify digitalization and the use of e-commerce. Deputy Premier Dato Amar Awan Tengah Ali Hassan said this is to expand the market, including cooperatives in rural areas. Cooperatives also need to take advantage of financing, training and capacity building facilities provided by state and federal government agencies. According to him, cooperatives need to move in line with the post-COVID-19 development strategy, PCDS 2030, particularly in the agricultural, industry, logistic, tourism and energy sector. Cooperatives also have the potential to become suppliers and business partners to the industrial sector. In addition, helping local entrepreneurs increase production and product standard. He said this at the Sarawak Cooperative Movement Appreciation Ceremony 2006 in Kuching. The Kuching Network Reinforcement Phase 1 KNR1 project has currently achieved a construction progress of 21% for the Tanjung Bako substation and 30.2% for the Entingan Abis substation. Sarawak Minister of Utility and Telecommunication, Dato' Sri Julahi Narawi, stated that the project is being implemented to reinforce the stability of the growing electricity supply across Kuching and Semarahan division, including the Samajaya Free Industrial Zone. It aims to fortify the grid of power supply to meet increasing demand in the areas. Apart from that, the project will expand the 275 kilovolt power supply capacity via Tanjung Bako to Kuching, thereby strengthening the power transmission network. This includes a demand from new industrial zone and data center development in the Tanjung Embang area, alongside the planned new international airport and deep sea port in the region. He said via an official Facebook post following a working visit to the SEB at a KNR1 project construction site in Tanjung Bako. The simulations of the management of the Temporary Evacuation Center, TPS, must be carried out in condition that resemble real situation. Deputy Resident of Cebu Division, Christopher Ranga Unting, said it is important to identify the weaknesses of each agency, as well as clarifying the responsibility of each party involved when facing a disaster. It must also involve areas that have constraints in terms of accommodation, facilities and accessibility. He also stressed the importance of accurate information during the victim registration process at the PPS, including through the QR code system. This is because the victim information is the basis for the distributions of assistance, including the compassionate cash assistance BWI. The scope of this simulation must also include various types of disaster, namely fires, floods and landslides, including incidents that affect population settlement. He said this at the PPS Management Charity Training and Simulation Program at the MUC Hall. A total of 60 Indonesians were detained by the Immigration Department of Malaysia, JIM Sarawak, in Ops Selera at a two food premises from around Bintulu town. The operations on September 28 involved 20 personnel of JIM Bintulu and the Strategic Planning and Cooperation Service Unit UPSKK JIM Sarawak. A total of 44 individuals were inspected, consisting of 16 foreigner and 28 Malaysian citizen. All the Indonesian detained consisted of 12 men and 4 women. They are suspected of committing offences under Section 15(1)(c) and Section 6(1)(c) of the Immigration Act 1959/63. A total of 3 witness summonses were also issued during the operation. JIM Sarawak will continue to intensify enforcement to ensure compliance with immigration laws throughout the state.
A man died in a road accident at Punta Simunjan Junction, Jalan Simunjan. The accident involved a four-wheel drive vehicle that collided with a fuel tanker. The Sarawak and Fire and Rescue Operations Center said it received this distress call at 4:45 p.m. Seven personnel with a fire engine from the Simunjan Fire and Rescue Station were rushed to the scene. The team carried out a rescue operation by extricating the victim from the four-wheel drive vehicles using a stretcher. The victim was confirmed dead at the scene by the Ministry of Health. The victim's body was handed over to the police for further action. That's the end of the news from Radio FM Radio Sarawak and was edited by Azrina Sabri from the News and Graphics section of RTM Kuching. Salam Malaysia Petani.

0: Today in history. Join us to relive the past as we highlight key events that happened on this very date in history. 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
1: On this day in 1972, the official launch ceremony of Malaysia Airlines System, MAS, MAS, was officiated by Yang Amat Berhormat Tun Dr. Ismail bin Dato' Haji Abdul Rahman, Deputy Prime Minister at Kuala Lumpur International Airport, Subang. MAS was an airline company established on 3rd April 1971 with a capital of $100 million after Malaysia and Singapore agreed to establish their respective airline company to replace Malaysia-Singapore Airline MSA. Initially, MAS was named Malaysia Airline Berhad MAL, but the name was changed at an extraordinary general meeting held on 30 November 1971. The purpose of establishing MAS was to provide an efficient and profitable air transportation system while also making an effective contribution to the developments of the country's overall transportation system. The design of the MAS symbol was inspired by the shape of the Kelantan Wau as it contained elements representing the true identity of the Malaysian people and reflected the country's rich tradition and cultural heritage. In the early stage of its operation, MAS had 7 B737-200 aircraft, 9 F27 aircraft, and 3 BN2 aircraft.
0: Today in history. Join us to relive the past as we highlight key events that happened on this very date in history. Only on Red FM, where every day has a story.
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6: Today in history, Malaysia Airlines, MAS, officially launched. On this day in 1972, Malaysian aviation hit a legendary high note with the official launch of Sistem Penerbangan Malaysia, better known as MAS. Following a decision by the Malaysian and Singaporean governments to operate separate national carriers, Malaysian Airways Limited was rebranded, paving the way for MAS to take off officially on September 30th. Full flight operations began just a day later. From local routes, the national carriers quickly spread its wings across the globe, connecting Malaysia to major international destinations like Jeddah, London, Frankfurt and Chennai. It was a proud moment that truly puts Malaysian hospitality and aviation on the global map. And that was a look at Today in History by Red FM.
5: That was Today in History in Sarawak, and the script is provided by the National Archives of Malaysia Sarawak. 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
8: And there you have it. Welcome to the final hour of Midmix Part 1 right here on the Red FM today. So it's Ness here with you. And if you've been hanging out around with me since 10 this morning, thank you so much for keeping me company. And if you're just joining us for this final hour, a very good afternoon and welcome to the show. So we still got one more hour of music, so don't go anywhere. I've got more great songs coming your way as we make our way towards 1 p.m. And before we get into the music, let's send out some afternoon shout out. Okay, good afternoon to Josie Chong, Agnes Saria, Rina Shimamura, Induk Knawit, Jichun Fu, James Pengiran. We also have Richard Gumal, Bia Bia, Dabalanke Baja, Loni Grace Bulan, Ati Patrick. We also have Frederick Rumong Tindin, Winnie Yi, Kesinyuk, Mary L. Elsia. We also have Atiang Pako, Liza Rina Idris, and Agnes Angela Poa. Thank you so much for joining us today. And it's always nice knowing there are people out there, whether you're at work, driving around, having lunch right now, or simply taking a little break. And now as we enter this final hour, I think we've got the perfect song to start things off, because we made it this far and it's Wednesday and we already passed the morning, lunchtime is here, and we're heading into the final stretch of the show. And sometimes, just like this song says, the climb is what matters. We all have those days where things don't happen as quickly as we want them to, and you work hard, you keep going, but you're still waiting for the result. And maybe you're working towards something at a job, and maybe you're chasing a personal goal, and maybe you're simply trying to get through a particular busy week. And sometimes you look ahead and think, wow, I've still got a long way to go. But that's okay. You don't always have to have everything figured out. And sometimes you just take things one step at a time, one day at a time, and eventually you look back and realize you actually come a long way. So as we kick off our final hour, here's a little musical reminder to keep going. Whatever you're working towards today, keep moving forward. And this is Miley Cyrus with The Climb, starting the final hour of your Wednesday Midmix Part 1. And I'm Ness, right here on Red FM. So let's turn it up and enjoy this one together.

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0: Quote of the Day by Koopy with Kriz. Sometimes the quietest moments reveal the loudest truths. Don't be afraid of the silence. 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
1: 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And for activity, it doesn't have to be a hardcore gym session. 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Knowing your numbers is key. See? Simple tips to show your heart you care. This is Red FM.

And there you have it, Alicia Keys with Try Sleeping With A Broken Heart. And welcome back to the show, ladies, here on the Red FM today. So it's Ness still with you, and we're now well into the final hour of Wednesday Midmix Part 1. And if you've been with me since 10 this morning, thank you so much for spending your Wednesday with us. And if you just joined us, so welcome to the show. And it's still got plenty of great music coming your way before we wrap things up at 1 p.m. And you know, there's something about Wednesday that makes you stop and think a little. And we're not at the beginning of the week anymore, but we're not quite at the weekend either. And it's that a middle point where you can actually look back at the last couple of days and go, okay, how was my week been so far? And maybe Monday started a little crazy, and maybe Tuesday was packed with work and errands, and now here we are Wednesday afternoon. And at this point, you might be thinking about what you still need to get done before the week is over. And those emails that still need replying to, that project that isn't quite finished, and the laundry waiting at home. And the things you promised yourself you were going to do this week, and suddenly you realize there are only a few days left. But hey, don't worry, okay? There's still time, and actually, Wednesday can be a pretty good reset point. And you don't have to wait until Monday to start over. And you don't have to wait for the first day of a new month either. If something hasn't gone the way you wanted this week, you can make a little adjustment today, and maybe change your routine, maybe take a proper lunch break, maybe call someone you've been meaning to call, and maybe just give yourself permission to slow down for a little while. And speaking of new beginning, tomorrow we turn the page to October. Okay, can you believe it? September is almost over, and tomorrow is October 1st. A brand new month. And I always find that moment a little interesting, okay? Because every new month feels like a small reset. You look at the calendar and suddenly realize, wow, we're already heading towards the final part of the year. And it feels like just yesterday we were starting the year, and now we're entering October. And before you know it, we'll be talking about November, December, Christmas, and then wondering where the whole year went. So maybe today is a good time to look back for just a moment. What happened in September? What did you accomplish? What didn't quite work out? And what made you happy? What challenged you? And more importantly, what do you want to take with you into October? And you don't need a huge list of resolution, okay? Sometimes it's just one small thing. And maybe you want to spend more time with your family, or maybe you want to take a better care of yourself, and maybe you want to finish something you've been putting off, or maybe you simply want to enjoy a little a life a little more. And that's something I like about music too. A song can bring back a memory from months or even years ago. You hear the opening notes and suddenly you're somewhere else. And maybe you're remembering a person, maybe you're remembering a place, maybe you're remembering a particular period in your life. And our next song has exactly that kind of feeling. We're heading into something a little more mellow now, something for those quiet moments when you're alone with your thoughts. And we're going to take a little trip with Leto, Ruang Rindu. And if you heard this song before, you probably know it has that emotional, nostalgic quality. And the title itself, Ruang Rindu, is often translated as the space of longing. And what a beautiful thought that is, that feeling of missing someone or something, or somehow that feelings create a little space inside you. And maybe it's someone
who's far away, and maybe it's someone you haven't seen for a long time, maybe it's a place you used to visit, or maybe it's simply a memory from another chapter of your life. And as September comes to an end, I think that's quite fitting, because at the end of the month naturally makes us a little reflective, and we think about what we've been through, the people we meet, the moments we shared, and the things we're leaving behind. But at the same time, October is waiting, a new month, new days, new memories waiting to happen. So if September wasn't exactly your month, don't carry that feeling too heavily into October. And if September was a great month for you, well, take those good memories with you. In a way, tomorrow give us another blank page, and today we still got plenty of music to enjoy. So wherever you are right now, maybe you're having lunch, sitting at your desk, driving to town, or just relaxing at home, here's a chance to slow everything down for a few minutes. So forget about the to-do list, so forget about what's waiting for you later, just let the music play. And if this song happens to remind you of someone, well, maybe that's okay too. Sometimes we don't need to explain every feeling. Sometimes a song says it better than we ever could. So as we say goodbye to September and get ready to welcome October tomorrow, let's take a few minutes for a little nostalgia, a little longing, and a whole lot of beautiful music. And this is Letter with Ruang Rindu coming up right here on Twitter FM. And I'm Ness, keeping your company through the final hour of your Wednesday Midmix part. One, stay with me, and we still got more great music coming your way before we wrap up at 1 p.m. All right, turn it up, take a breath, and enjoy this one, Leto Ruang Rindu, only here on Twitter FM for variety.

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Have you ever looked up at the night sky and wondered about the mysteries beyond the stars? Astronomy isn't just about telescopes. It's about understanding our universe and our place in it. Take a moment tonight to look up, explore the constellations, and share the wonder with your family and friends.

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1: And there you have it, James Blunt with Carry You Home. And that brings us to the end of Midmix Part 1 here on Red FM. It's been such a pleasure keeping company this Wednesday morning from 10 a.m. all the way to now. And I think Carry You Home is a fitting song to wrap up this part of the show. Warm, emotional, and just the kind of song to take with you as you continue with the rest of your day. But don't go anywhere, because DJ LZ is coming up next with a Midi Mix Part 2, keeping the music rolling from 1 p.m. to 4 p.m. So make sure you join him later. And I'm now signing off from today's Midi Mix Part 1, and thank you so much for listening and for all the shout out, and most importantly for spending your Wednesday with me. And before I go, I got two more songs to close out the show. We have Duffy with Warwick Avenue, followed by Adele with Easy On Me. So stay tuned, keep it right here, and enjoy the music. And this is Ness saying goodbye for now, only here on Red FM for variety.

On the road, things can change in a split second. A sudden stop, a slippery patch. Are you leaving enough room to react? Driving too close is a risk you don't need to take. The Road Transport Department of Malaysia, JPJ, reminds us all. Keep your distance. 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Under normal driving conditions, always follow the 2-second rule. 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And when the weather gets bad, or you're following a large trailer, double that distance. You'll need the 4-second rule to stay safe on wet or slippery roads. 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A safe distance saves lives. 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We care.

Good afternoon and salam Malaysia Madani. Ilham Ifan with Prime at 1. The headlines: Petronas finalizes $33 billion LNG Phase 2 investment. And Malaysia strongly condemns the latest Zionist-Israeli incursion into Al-Aqsa Mosque.

0: News Info. Petronas and its joint venture partners have successfully finalized the investment decision for Phase 2 of the Canadian LNG project in Kitimat, British Columbia. Prime Minister Dato' Sri Anwar Ibrahim said the decision paves the way for $33 billion in private sector investment. He said the expansion will make LNG Canada one of the world's largest liquefied natural gas facilities while strengthening energy supplies to international markets. He also expressed appreciation to Canadian Prime Minister Mark Carney for his support for Petronas and looked forward to strengthening Malaysia-Canada relations. Despite stable economic growth, some Malaysians continue to face cost of living pressures due to higher prices of goods, food, housing and transport. Financial expert Associate Professor Dr. Muhammad Idil Abdul Suko said, rising prices are a common phenomenon that comes with economic growth and inflation, but people should distinguish between macroeconomic factors beyond their control and financial matters they can manage at the individual and family level.
1: Dalam ekonomi, bagaimana nak menambah pendapatan, kita perlu ada kemahiran yang lebih. 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
0: He said people should distinguish between macroeconomic factors that are beyond individual control and micro-level financial matters that can still be managed by individuals and families. Zakat payers and the public are expected to have clearer access to information on the distribution of religious funds through the launch of the Islamic accounting standards for Baitul Mal, Zakat and Wakaf tomorrow. Accountant General Nasran Omar said, the new standards will standardize and provide more detailed financial reporting by related institutions, making it easier for the public to assess the management of trust funds.
2: Di pihak Jabatan Akaunten Negara Malaysia, kita telah mengubal piawaian perekonan Islam bagi Baitul Mal, Zakat dan Wakaf. 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
0: He said the Department of Accountant General Malaysia developed the standards to ensure financial reporting is consistent across Baitul Mal, Zakat and Wakaf institutions. A former Director General of FELDA has been charged with deceiving the authority's board of directors over the transfer of ownership of 16 Velda land parcels at Jalan Semarak in 2014. Dato' Faizul Ahmad, 66, pleaded not guilty to the charge at the Sessions Court today in Kuala Lumpur. He is accused of concealing a power of attorney that gives Synergy Promenade Sinduran Berhad authority to transfer ownership of the land, resulting in the properties being transferred to Synergy Promenade KLVC Sdn Bhd and Synergy Promenade Sdn Bhd. The offence is alleged to have been committed on September 2, 2014, and he was charged under Section 420 of the Penal Code, which carries a prison term of between 1 and 10 years, caning and a fine upon conviction. Former Prime Minister Tun Dr. Mahathir Mohamad has been admitted to the National Heart Institute IJN for observation. His son, Tasri Mokhzani Mahathir, said there is no cause for concern over his father's condition, adding that the admission was to allow him to be monitored following the passing of Tun Dr. Siti Hasma Muhammad Ali. He said the past 2 days had been stressful for Tun Dr. Mahathir, but he is currently in good condition. Partial road closures will be implemented intermittently along Jalan Sultan Azlan Shah from tomorrow until November 15 to facilitate tree clearing work for the Penang LRT Mutiara Line project. The Malaysia Rapid Transit Corporation said the closures will take place from 10 p.m. to 5 a.m. daily, with selected lanes closed while other lanes remain open to traffic. Motorists are advised to drive carefully through the area, with traffic signs, cones and flag personnel deployed to help manage traffic and ensure road safety. Coming up, Iranian gods urge U.S. voters to reject Trump allies. Welcome back. But first, Malaysia has strongly condemned the latest incursion into the Al-Aqsa Mosque compound in occupied East Jerusalem by more than 1,000 Israeli settlers and senior Israeli officials under the protection of Israeli forces on September 28th. The Foreign Ministry said the repeated incursions are a serious violation of international law and the historical and legal status quo governing occupied East Jerusalem and Al-Haram al-Sharif. Malaysia rejected attempts to alter the identity and character of Al-Aqsa Mosque and called on the international community, particularly the UN Security Council, to take urgent and concrete action. Malaysia reaffirmed its support for an independent Palestinian state based on pre-1967 borders, with East Jerusalem as its capital. In world news, Iran's Islamic Revolutionary Guard Corps has urged Americans to vote out U.S. President Donald Trump's allies in Congress ahead of the November 3rd midterm elections. The 26-page letter called on U.S. voters to reject support for Israel and military intervention abroad as U.S. forces complete their withdrawal from their remaining bases in Iraq. The withdrawal, which ends more than two decades of U.S. military presence in Iraq, has been celebrated by Tehran and its allies. Meanwhile, Qatar continues its diplomatic efforts to help end the seven-month war between Iran and the United States, while Trump has again predicted a swift surrender by Iran. More than 500 students and 24 teachers remain missing in Nimbar's flood hit Rasuwa and neighboring districts 1 month after a glacier collapse triggered catastrophic floods. At Nilakanta Secondary School in Rasuwa, 70 students and 4 teachers are among the missing, while roads and bridges destroyed by the floods have prevented about 150 students from returning to school. United Nations Children's Fund said, learning has been disrupted for more than 14,000 children at 62 schools and learning centers, with teachers also calling for psychosocial support for children traumatized by the disaster. In sports, Malaysia's success in ending a 36-year wait for the men's team Regu gold medal in Sepak Takraw at the Aichi Nagoya 2026 Asian Games must be followed by efforts to strengthen the development program to ensure the sport's continued success. National head coach Ahmad Jais Baharun said, Malaysia needed to provide more opportunities for promising young players to be brought into the national development program and gain exposure at international level. He said, the development program is also important to prepare the next generation to eventually take over from senior players such as Farhan Adam and Mohammad Shahid Mohammad Rosdi. Finally, former Africa Cup of Nations champions Ghana and Nigeria, as well as World Cup surprise package Cape Verde, suffered shock defeats in 2027 AFCON qualifying. Ghana, who led 2-0, lost 4-2 to Gambia in Accra, while Nigeria were humiliated 3-0 by Guinea-Bissau away from home. Cape Verde also surrendered a lead to lose 2-1 at home to Rwanda, who maintained their 100% record. Meanwhile, Algeria came from 2-0 down to draw 2-2 with Burundi, while Morocco, Senegal and Egypt recorded away wins. And to end the bulletin, here's a recap of the headlines. Petronas finalizes $33 billion LNG Phase 2 investment. And Malaysia strongly condemns the latest Zionist-Israeli incursion into Al-Aqsa Mosque.

This has been Primate One, broadcasting from RTM News Center, Kuala Lumpur. The news was edited by Rivan Raj Kumar. Thanks for listening. Salam, Malaysia Madani.

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0: Today in history in Sarawak, we turn to the archives to commemorate the significant events that have shaped our state's history. 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
1: Today in history, Malaysia Airlines, MAS, officially launched. On this day in 1972, Malaysian aviation hit a legendary high note with the official launch of Sistem Penerbangan Malaysia, better known as MAS. Following a decision by the Malaysian and Singaporean governments to operate separate national carriers, Malaysian Airways Limited was rebranded, paving the way for MAS to take off officially on September 30th. Full flight operations began just a day later. From local routes, the national carriers quickly spread its wings across the globe, connecting Malaysia to major international destinations like Jeddah, London, Frankfurt and Chennai. It was a proud moment that truly puts Malaysian hospitality and aviation on the global map. And it was a look at today in history by Red FM.
0: That was Today in History in Sarawak, and the script is provided by the National Archives of Malaysia Sarawak. 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
2: 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It's all because of how our amazing planet moves. First, Earth's rotation. Our planet spins like a giant top. 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When your side of Earth faces the sun, it's daytime. And as our planet rotates away, that same spot experiences night. But Earth doesn't just spin, it also travels. 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As Earth revolves, it's tilted on its axis. This tilt means different parts of the planet get varying amounts of sunlight throughout the year. 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The more we understand, the more we can appreciate the intricate dance of our planet in space.
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6: Hey, what's up, Radius? Good afternoon. It's just up to 1 and you are hanging out with me right here on Midday Mix Part 2. And guess what? I'm Larry Zane, aka LZ. So man, how does good it feel to be a middle of the week, right? Wednesday already. I mean, we are not at the weekend yet, but we are getting there midweek. So I don't know about you, but there's just something about the afternoon. The things kind of slow down a little bit. You get a chance to breathe, to grab a drink, maybe check your phone for way too long, you know, as usual. And of course, we got a whole lot of music coming your way this afternoon. So some familiar favorites, some throwbacks, and some few songs that might just sneak up on you and bring back memory you totally forgot about, right? So shout out to all the radies across the Borneo, Kuching, Cebu, Miri, Bintulu, Sabah, Brunei, Kalimantan, wherever you are listening from. Just let me know in the comments below, Facebook page Red FM English or RTM Sarawak, and thanks for being here with me. Seriously, this is the part of the day where we can just chill a little and have some fun, right? So let me take over this music. And so you are ready, guys? Let's not waste any more time. Turn it off, radies on Red FM for variety. This

0: Sugar refers to the substance that gives a sweet taste to food and drink. But excessive sugar intake can increase the risk of obesity and further increase the risk of diseases such as diabetes and heart disease, and lead to the formation of dental caries. Therefore, practice 7 smart steps to reduce sugar.
1: Drink plain water instead of sugary drinks such as carbonated water, syrup, and cordial. 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Avoid adding sugar in cooking. Prepare cookies and cakes that are low in sugar. 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
0: This is the 7 smart steps to reduce sugar. 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

Hello. Today, I wanted to talk about vandalism. According to the Cambridge English Dictionary, vandalism is an action involving deliberate destruction of or damage to public or private property. Now, from the description alone, you should know that it is not a very nice thing to do. So why do some

0: Chill out, Majid Legend, or Red FM for Variety Meet and Mix Part 2. Still with me, ladies and aka Alzi. Alright, ladies, there you go. That's a good one. You know, sometimes you don't really need much in the afternoon. You know, just a good song, something cold to drink, or maybe something hot to drink, a little bit time for yourself, me time. So hey, if your day hasn't been going exactly the way you wanted, it's okay, right? We are only halfway through the week, there's still plenty of time to turn it around. So let's keep the music started and also, and I really love knowing that we've got radios all over Borneo listening right now. Kuching, Miri, Cebu, Bintulu, Sabah, Brunei, Kalimantan, wherever you are. Thanks for hanging out with me this afternoon, especially if you're from the different places, different stories, but we're all here sharing the same little afternoon together, right? So we get back to the music.
1: My dad is always lazy. He never uses mirrors. He doesn't even signal simply change lanes like terror.
2: 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Then she uses signal to alert cars in the rear. Then when it's safe, she changes lane.
1: Your mommy's smart, eh?
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1: Mirror signal maneuver are three simple actions. I must tell my daddy to avoid accidents.
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Radio.

0: Alright, that was Alone Heart, requested by Samuel J from Bintulu Sarawak. Thank you so much for the request, buddy. So he dedicated this song for all of us, especially the RTM family, the Trax FM, YFM, and of course the Red FM listeners. Have a good blessed day. Thank you so much, Samuel, for requesting. And of course, we have another information here in our infotainment sessions ready, so something pretty cool coming up throughout today. So you know how we always say Borneo is beautiful. Well, apparently the rest of the world is starting to take notice too, right? So here you can see that the Sarawak Tourism Board STB drone film has just picked up an international award in Cannes for the best, you know, about drones. And get this, the drone or journey covered more than 1,700 kilometers from Tanjung Datu all the way to Lawa. So that's pretty wild. I mean, imagine seeing Sarawak from that perspective, the coastline, the rainforest, the rivers and the communities, all those places that make this part of Borneo what it is. So Redis, if somebody from outside Borneo asks you, what's one place in Sarawak I absolutely have to see? So where would you send them? I've got few ideas myself, but I want to know what's yours, okay? Let's get back to the music. We continue. Here's Kim Petras alone with Nicki Minaj on Red FM.
1: Yeah.

0: animals are a common sight, but teaching our children how to interact with them safely is very essential. Never let kid approach, pet, or assume a stray dog is safe, even if it's wear a collar or looks friendly. Teach them to keep a safe distance and always inform an adult when they spot one. If a stray dog approach, stay still and avoid eye contact. Never run or scream, as this can escalate the situation. Back away slowly while staying calm. Show kindness and empathy to stray, but always from a safe distance. Safe habit keep our children and animal protected. 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
1: Yes, Reddy, I came across something kind of wholesome today. You know, 3,000 little tengara fish were released into a river up in Barrio as part of a community conservation project. So that is in Orang Ulu places. So, and I really love the stories like this, because it's not always about some huge flashy project, right? So sometimes it's just people looking after what they got, looking after the river, looking after the fish, and making sure there's something there for the next generation, which is very important. This one thing for Borneo, right? So we got this incredible nature around us. A lot of it depends on people in the communities and actually taking care of it. So yeah, 3,000 little fish making their way into the river today. The tengada fish, if you ever heard of it. I don't know why, but that just made my afternoon a little better. All right, ladies, let's get into the music before the news from Tracks.

Saleh Malaysia Madani, Ilham Ifan with the 2 PM news update. PTPTN has provided 285,500 ringgit in Batuan Lestari Siswa Madani to 571 students of University Pendidikan Sultan Idris or UPSI. PTPTN Chief Executive Officer Ahmad Dasuki Abdul Majid said, each student will receive 500 ringgit as a one-off payment that does not have to be repaid, with the funds to be credited from October 2nd. He said the initiative aims to ease the financial burden on students from lower-income families and help them continue their studies. KLIA Express and KLIA Transit fares between KL Central and KLIA Terminals 1 and 2 will increase from RM55 to RM65 for a standard one-way adult fare, effective January 1st next year. Express Rail Link said the fare adjustment comes 11 years after the last revision in 2016, following significant increases in operating and maintenance costs. ERL Chief Executive Officer Datin Nur Muhammad Nur said the adjustment will support efforts to maintain high service standards and improve the passenger experience. Penang attracted about 285,000 medical tourists and generated 601.8 million ringgit in medical tourism revenue in the first half of 2026. State Tourism and Creative Economy Committee Chairman Wong Hon Wai said, the figures show the significant scale of Penang's medical tourism market. He said Penang welcomed about 520,000 medical tourists in 2025, generating 1.14 billion ringgit in revenue. In world news, twin pandas born at a South Korean amusement park will be sent to China in the third week of December before they turn four. Rui Bao and Hui Bao were born in South Korea on July 7, 2023 and will return to China in line with the terms of the panda lease arrangement. Everland Amusement Park said the exact travel date and destination will be finalized based on their health. Finally, sports road cycling. The fourth stage of Le Tour de Langkawi 2026 is underway today from Meru Raya in Ipoh to Cameron Highlands, covering 142.3 kilometers. The stage features the key climb to Cameron Highlands, which is classified as horse category and is expected to test the climbing abilities of the riders before the finish in Tanarata at an elevation of 1,451 meters. The riders will pass through Goping, Kampa and Taba before continuing through Ringlet to Tanarata with three sprint zones in Goping, Kampa and Taba. And that concludes the bulletin prepared by Rivan Rajkumar. Salam, Malaysia Madani.

0: Today in history in Sarawak, we turn to the archives to commemorate the significant events that have shaped our state's history. 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
1: Today in history, Malaysia Airlines, MAS, officially launched. On this day in 1972, Malaysian aviation hit a legendary high note with the official launch of Sistem Penerbangan Malaysia, better known as MAS. Following a decision by the Malaysian and Singaporean governments to operate separate national carriers, Malaysian Airways Limited was rebranded, paving the way for MAS to take off officially on September 30th. Full flight operations began just a day later. From local routes, the national carriers quickly spread its wings across the globe, connecting Malaysia to major international destinations like Jeddah, London, Frankfurt and Chennai. It was a proud moment that truly puts Malaysian hospitality and aviation on the global map. And that was a look at Today in History by Red FM.
0: That was Today in History in Sarawak, and the script is provided by the National Archives of Malaysia Sarawak. 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
2: Hey everyone, the northeast monsoon is here, bringing heavy rain, strong winds, and rough seas from November to March. This means we could see flash floods, landslides, and travel disruptions, especially in places like Kuching, Samarahan, Sri Aman, Cebu, Kapit, Bintulu, and Miri. Floods can cover roads and homes. Strong winds might knock down trees and power lines, and the sea will be rough. Stay safe out there. Stay updated with Met Malaysia's weather alerts. Avoid walking or driving through floods. It's riskier than it looks. Keep an emergency kit ready with essentials like food, water, and medical supplies. And if you're told to evacuate, don't wait. Safety comes first. For those living in flood-prone areas, stay prepared and keep monitoring updates. If you're traveling, check the road conditions first. And if you're heading out to sea, think twice. It's better to delay your plans than to put yourself in danger. Fishing enthusiasts should also be extra cautious. Strong winds and rough seas can make fishing risky, so always check the weather before heading out. Make sure your boat is in good condition and that you have life jackets on board. The monsoon season can be unpredictable, so it's always better to be ready. Stay safe, look out for one another, and let's get through this together. Red FM, we care.

0: today's digital world, social media has become a part of our daily lives. 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

Dance Like Home by Major Lazer, Red FM for Variety, Steve and me, Larry Zane, aka LZO Media Mix Part 2. Alright, ready? This one actually caught my attention, right? A group of students in Cebu came up with an AI powered smart bin. You know what? AI powered smart bin. Yeah, it is. AI smart bin. I mean, when I was that age, I was, just trying to figure out where I left my school shoes. these kids nowadays are now heading out about building the technology. The bin is now being tested at Cebu Central Market. So they taste it, and the whole idea is to encourage people, you know, to sort and throw away their rubbish properly. Okay, honestly, I love seeing young people coming up with this idea. You know, who knows, maybe one day we're gonna look back and say, remember when we used to have normal rubbish bins? Yeah. Anyway, shout out to the students behind this one. Really is doing cool stuff. And now let's get back to the music.

Alright, ready, let me throw this one out there. Have you ever stopped and thought about just how many people actually want to come to Borneo, right? Because sometimes when you live here, you kind of take it for granted, right? You wake up, you see the same roads, the same places, the same food spots, and it just feels normal to you as a Sarawakian, as a Borneo people. But for somebody coming from somewhere completely different, Borneo is a whole different experience, you know? And I was reading today that Sabah, no, this is in Sabah, right, has already welcomed around 2.6 million visitors up until August, and they are aiming for 4 million visitors this year. So you know what, that's a lot of people coming in to see what we sometimes forget is right in our backyard, especially the islands, the beaches, the rainforest, the wildlife, the flood, the culture, and all of it, you know. But except the haze. Please go away, haze, go away. And honestly, I think that's really cool, because when people come here, they don't just take home pictures, they take home memories. And of course, so now I'm curious, Radis, if you had friends, you know, flying into Borneo for the very first time, you know, make sure your friends, your families, your relatives, tell them about that one place you want to tell them, okay? Absolutely, have to go there, you know, being your tour guide. If you're not even there, maybe you can tell them, right? So not the obvious answer, give me your personal favorite. So think about it. Maybe you have your own comments on the Facebook. Just comment, let me know and what you're thinking about it.

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Rain season is here, and we're talking about staying safe. This part is about what to do during the flood, when the water is actually rising. During the flood, keep your ears open for continuous rain warnings and high tide notices and stay informed. 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Don't wait until the road is totally gone. When you leave, make sure you take those essential papers and any medicines you stored up previously. 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

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Remember this. 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And never download APK files sent to you. 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

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Astronomy isn't just about telescopes, it's about understanding our universe and our place in it. Take a moment tonight to look up, explore the constellations, and share the wonder with your family and friends. Because the universe is not out there, it's a part of us. A message from Red FM, inspiring curiosity, lighting minds.

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1: Good afternoon and salam Malaysia Madani. 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And the news in full. A total of 607,400 ringgit has been allocated through the Minor Rural Project MRP Phase 2 for the Krian State constituency. It involved the handover of 77 cheques to various local community organizations and institutions. Krian Assemblyman Friday Velik said the allocation should be utilized to carry out activities and meet needs that benefit the community. He also stressed that each recipient is responsible for ensuring that public funds are managed properly and transparently. In addition, a complete expenditure report must be submitted for monitoring and record purposes. He said this after completing the handover of the MRP Phase 2 checks at the Saratok District Office Hall. And apart from that, the investigation paper on the Flying Doctor Service FDS helicopter crash in Miri is almost complete. Sarawak Police Commissioner Dato' Muhammad Zainal Abdullah said several witness statements have been taken. This includes individuals at the location the helicopter passed before the incident. According to him, so far the police have not found any clues that indicate the real cause of the incidents or malicious elements. A technical problem is among the possibilities being considered. But however, the real cause can only be determined through an investigation by the Air Accident Investigation Bureau. The investigation paper will be sent to the coroner after reports from relevant agencies are obtained. And he said this at the Sarawak Police Commissioner's monthly assembly in Kuching. And finally, 10 individuals believed to be involved in a malicious case involving the fire of convenience store premises in several locations in Sarawak have been arrested so far. Sarawak Police Commissioner Dato' Muhammad Zainal Abdullah said the number of individuals identified is likely to increase based on the progress of the investigation. Police have also identified suspects who are believed to have fled abroad and are seeking assistance to track them down. Initial investigations found that the incident is believed to be related to a business dispute. And he said the case is a serious offense and action under the Security Offenses Bracket Special Measures Bracket Act 2012 can also be considered because it has elements of organized crime. Alright, the news bulletin was edited by Azarina Sabri from the News and Current Affairs section of RTM Kuching. Salam, Malaysia, Madani.

0: Have you ever wondered why we have day and night, or why the seasons change? It's all because of how our amazing planet moves. First, Earth's rotation. Our planet spins like a giant top. This spin takes about 24 hours to complete, giving us day and night. When your side of Earth faces the sun, it's daytime. And as our planet rotates away, that same spot experiences night. But Earth doesn't just spin, it also travels. This journey around the sun is called a revolution, and it takes about 365 days, a whole year. And here's why we have our wonderful seasons. As Earth revolves, it's tilted on its axis. This tilt means different parts of the planet get varying amounts of sunlight throughout the year. That's why we experience the warmth of summer and the chill of winter. From the shortest day to the longest year, Earth's movements are constantly shaping our world. The more we understand, the more we can appreciate the intricate dance of our planet in space.
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3: Today in history, Malaysia Airlines, MAS, officially launched. On this day in 1972, Malaysian Aviation hit the legendary high note with the official launch of Sistem Penerbangan Malaysia, better known as MAS, following a decision by the Malaysian and Singaporean governments to operate separate national carriers. Malaysian Airways Limited was rebranded, paving the way for MAS to take off officially on September 30th. Full flight operations began just a day later. From local routes, the national carriers quickly spread its wings across the globe, connecting Malaysia to major international destinations like Jeddah, London, Frankfurt and Chennai. It was a proud moment that truly puts Malaysian hospitality and aviation on the global map. And that was a look at Today in History by Red FM.
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All right, ladies, let's talk a little bit about something that makes Borneo well, all right? Borneo, once again, I came across a story about efforts, you know, the efforts to register the traditional Iban Gagong. You know what is that? Iban Gagong as a geographical indication. Let me tell you about the Iban Gagong, right? I think this is one of those things that maybe we don't think about enough yet. Because when you are surrounded by your own culture every day, every single day, you know, sometimes you don't know, you don't realize how special some of these things are. You know, the clothes, the craft, the food, the music, the stories our grandparents tell us. They are not just things from the past, you know, they are part of who we are, you know. And once something disappears, you cannot exactly just go online and order it back. You cannot just exactly just go online and order it back, you know. I repeat it again, it's because actually think, you know, you just think about it. It's pretty important that traditional skills and craftsmanship, you know, the craftsmanship get passed down to the next generation. And ladies, now I want to make this personal. What's one traditional thing from your family or your community that you really hope never disappears, right? So maybe they pass down to the generation by generation. You know, could be a dish your grandma makes, it could be a traditional outfit, you know, maybe your mom know how to cook this certain type of foods now, you know, because it could be a song, could be a dance, could be a craft or anything, because honestly, those little things are what make every part of Borneo different and interesting, right? So everybody, all right, enough from me. Let's put a little music from what we have today into your afternoon on Red FM. This is Mawat Tungkat Semengat.

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Harrison, a.k.a. Elzy. All right, ready? Let's switch things up a little bit, okay? It's time for Little Movie Buzz, right? The Movie Buzz right now. I don't know about you, but there's nothing better than finding a really, really good movie. You know, getting comfortable, maybe grabbing some snacks. And, you know, then realizing that 3 hours later you have completely disappeared into the story. And there's actually quite a bit happening in the movie world right now. So first of all, how crazy is this? Avengers Endgame is back on the top of the box office, you know, MBO, the box office. Yeah, movie we have already seen came back to theaters and people show up again. And honestly, I kind of get it, you know. There are some movies where watching them at home just isn't quite the same. You get it? Yeah, you want the big screen, the sound, the whole experience. And of course, you know, there are some newer movies getting attention to, you know, including the Resident Evil, the Brad Pitt's Heart of the Beast, and you know. Because there's one coming up that caught my eye recently, The Verity, starring by Anne Hathaway and Dakota Johnson and of course Josh Hartnett. You know, it's based on Colin Hoover's best-selling thriller. And the story gets pretty dark. Dakota Johnson plays a struggling writer, you know, who gets hired to finish another writer's unfinished books. That is so mysterious. And then things start to getting seriously weird, you know. You know what? That kind of movie where you're sitting there going, okay, something is definitely not right here. Something is definitely not right here, you know. That's a Verity. So that's, you just check them out, right? And of course, I want to know, what's the last movie you watched that actually surprised you, you know? Not necessarily the best movie you have ever seen, just one where you went in not expecting too much and then halfway through you were like, okay, this is actually really good, okay? Maybe you watched something that everyone told you was amazing and you were sitting there thinking, am I missing something here? Okay, so because we have already had the experience, you know, send me your movie pics. I want to know what Borneo is watching right now. All right, enough movie talk from me. Let's get back to the music.

0: Hey, did you know heart attacks can happen to anyone, not just older people?
1: Really? That's scary. So how do we prevent it?
0: It's actually simple. Start by being active at least 30 minutes of exercise a day.
1: That I can try. What else?
0: Eat healthy, more fruits and vegetables, and cut down on the fatty stuff.
1: Oh man, what about my fried food?
0: Once in a while is fine, but balance it out. And if you smoke, quitting makes a huge difference for your heart.
1: Okay, makes sense. Anything else?
0: Keep a healthy weight. Know your blood pressure numbers. And don't ignore warning signs like chest pain or pain going to your arm and jaw.
1: Got it. And if the doctor gives medication?
0: Take it as prescribed. Don't skip.
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4: Alright, ladies, let's switch gears for a minute, right? You know, it's time for a little tech talk with me, Larry Zane, aka LZ. Now, I'm not gonna throw a bunch of complicated tech words at you, you know, because honestly, I don't understand half of them either. You know, but technology is changing so fast these days. Even AI is everywhere. The artificial intelligence is everywhere. Our phones are getting smarter. Our cars are becoming computers and wheels. And somehow, you know, even our refrigerators are starting to know more about us than we do. You know, seriously, what happened to just having a fridge that kept your food cold, you know? But that's what makes this stuff interesting, okay? A lot of the technology we are talking about today sounded like science fiction just a few years ago, like a sci-fi just a few years ago. Now, sitting in our pockets, sitting on our desks, you know, becoming part of our everyday lives, you know, the technology, the digital things, you know. And here in Borneo, we are part of that conversation too. So for Tech Talk today, we are gonna keep it simple. What's new? What's actually useful? What's a little weird? And what might change the way we do things in the future? All right, ladies, I want to hear from you too. And, you know, you are the kind of person who gets excited every time a new phone comes out, or maybe you are like me. Hey, my phone works. Leave me alone. Either way, you are welcome here.

Alright, ladies, I think that's gonna do it for me today. Man, what a few hours it's been. We talked, we laughed a little, got into some movie buzz, a little tech talk, and of course, play a whole lot of music, right? So, and honestly, thank you so much for listening this afternoon, whether you have been listening from Kuching or somewhere else in Sarawak, Sabah, Brunei, Kalimantan, or anywhere across Borneo, or maybe out of Malaysia. You know, I really appreciate you spending part of your day here with me. 3 hours can go by pretty quick when you're having a good time, and I swear, everybody, it feels like we just got started, you know. So wherever the rest of your day takes you, take it easy, right? Look after yourself, and hopefully I gave you at least a couple of good moments along the way. Keep the music close, that, you know, keep that good energy going. And don't forget, tomorrow is of course another day, another afternoon, and hopefully another good reason to turn the radio off. I'm gonna get out of here, let you get back to your day, and thanks for having me, ready. This has been Midday Mix Part 2. Take care, Borneo. I'm Larry Zane, aka LZ. I'll catch you next time. Bye-bye.

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2: Man, I just need to get home. Miss a little further. My eyes are so heavy. Feel so sleepy. Maybe if I close them for just a sec.
3: Microsleep is a silent danger that can strike when you're driving while tired. Just a few seconds of dozing off can cause fatal accidents. Look out for the warning signs. Are you nodding off? 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Get enough sleep before driving. Take short naps when needed. Stay hydrated. 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

Assalamu alaikum, Madani. English Evening News from Red FM with me, Felicia Tata, and here are the headlines. Sarawak investment 2026 expected to exceed 16 billion ringgit. EC urged to scrutinize objections related to redelineation. FDS helicopter crash, investigations paper almost complete. The news in full. Sarawak is optimistic that the total investments recorded this year has the potential to surpass the 16 billion ringgit figure achieved in 2025. Deputy Premier Dato' Amar Awang Tengah Ali Hassan said, to date, Sarawak has recorded investments worth 11.2 billion ringgit. This figure is expected to rise by the end of the year, driven by commitment from existing company to increase their investments or reinvest. The increase is also being fueled by the entry of new investment. Among these is Tayo Yuden, which is expected to invest approximately 600 million ringgit for its next phase of investment. Engagement session has also been held with several companies that have made investment commitment. However, the final investments figure for 2026 has yet to be determined. He made this remark at the launch of OACS Mitra 2030 at the Borneo Convention Centre Kuching BCCK. On another note, the Elections Commission's EC was urged to carefully examine every petition or objections regarding the constituency redelineation's notice. Deputy Premier Dato' Amar Awang Tengah Ali Hassan said the process must be carried out transparently. That's it, taking into account the views and petitions submitted by stakeholders. He said this when commenting on the last day of the objection submissions period against the redelineation's proposals by the EC. Asked about the numbers of objections submitted by Gabungan Parti Sarawak, GPS, he said he did not have details information about it. However, he confirmed that objections had been submitted. The National Cooperative Movement recorded a revenue of nearly 82 billion ringgit as of December 2025. According to the Malaysia Cooperative Societies Commission's chairman, Lieutenant General Dato' Ahmad Noriham, this demonstrates the sector's immense potential as a driver of the community economy. He pointed out that this achievement is underpinned by 16,468 cooperatives with a total of 7.33 million members nationwide. Cooperative needs to expand collaborations in areas such as supply, marketing, technology, financing and market access to enhance their competitiveness. He also encouraged cooperatives to view one another as strategic and business partner. Meanwhile, 41 million ringgit has been allocated for 2026 for development grant and cooperative business facilitations program. Additionally, 100 million ringgit has been made available through the Commission's revolving capital fund. He stated this at the 2026 Sarawak State Cooperative Movement Appreciation Ceremony in Kuching. The Tagang System project at Sungai Dapur has been launched to conserve and sustainably manage freshwater fishery resources. Deputy Minister in the Sarawak Premier Department, Dato' Gerawat Gala said the initiative also benefits the local community. The Tagang System has the potential to offer agro-tourism products such as fishing activity, jungle trekking and river cruise. It's also create income opportunities for residents through homestay businesses, tourist board operations and tour guide services. He said this at the launching ceremony of the Tagang System project at Sungai Dapur. Meanwhile, the General Manager of the Sarawak Forestry Corporation's SFCs, Abang Arabi Abang Amran, said that Sungai Dapur was selected due to the presence of deep fish pool. These conditions are suitable for the natural breeding and preservation of aquatic population. The implementations of the Tagang System align with the PCDS 2024 project regarding the Community-Based Economy Program. This news comes to you from Red FM Radio Malaysia Sarawak.

0: A total of 607,400 ringgit has been allocated to the Minor Rural Project MRP Phase 2 for the Kerian State constituency. It's involved the handovers of 77 cheques to various local community organisations and institutions. Kerian Assemblyman Friday Blick said the allocation should be utilised to carry out activities and meet needs that benefit the community. He also stressed that each recipient is responsible for ensuring that public funds are managed properly and transparently. In addition, a complete expenditure report must be submitted for monitoring and record purpose. He said this after completing the handovers of the MRP Phase 2 check at the Serato District Office Hall. A total of 1,168 smallholders of oil palm and pepper in Pakan received the benefits of the Fertilizer Assistance Program for Oil Palm and Pepper Smallholder BBKSL 2026. Pakan Assemblyman Tan Sri Dato Sri William Mawan Ikom disclosed it was implemented in phases to reduce the cost of agricultural input and increase crop yield. The development of farm road was also given priority to facilitate access to agricultural areas as well as the transportations of input and produce. According to him, good access allows land that is still ideal to be cultivated to generate income. He also called on farmers to utilize the land with crops that have economic potential. In addition, to adopt modern agriculture technology to increase yield. He said this at the symbolic ceremony for the handovers of Fertilizer Assistant BBKSL 2026 for Pakan District at the Pakan District Agriculture Office. The investigations paper on the Flying Doctor Service FDS helicopter crash in Miri is almost complete. Sarawak Police Commissioner Dato' Muhammad Zainal Abdullah said several witness statements have been taken. This includes individuals at the locations the helicopter passed before the incident. According to him, so far the police have not found any clues that indicate the real cause of the incident or malicious element. A technical problem is among the possibility being considered. However, the real cause can only be determined through an investigations by the Air Accidents Investigations Bureau. The investigations paper will be sent to the coroner after report from relevant agency are obtained. He said this at the Sarawak Police Commissioner's monthly assembly in Kuching. Meanwhile, 10 individuals believed to be involved in a malicious case involving the fires of convenience store premises in several locations in Sarawak has been arrested so far. Sarawak Police Commissioners Dato' Muhammad Zainal Abdullah said the numbers of individuals identified is likely to increase based on the progress of the investigation. Police also have also identified suspects who are believed to have fled aboard and are seeking assistance to track them down. Initial investigations found that the incident is believed to be related to a business dispute. He said the case is a serious offence. Actions under the Security Offences Special Measure Act 2012 can also be considered because it has elements of organised crime. To end the bulletin, here are the headlines once again. Sarawak investment 2026 expected to exceed 16 billion ringgit. EC urged to scrutinize objections related to redelineation. FDS helicopter crash investigations paper almost complete. The bulletin was edited by Zrina Sabri from the News and Graphic Sessions of RTM Kuching. Salam Malaysia Madani.
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0: day in history. 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
1: On this day in 1972, the official launch ceremony of Malaysia Airlines System, MAS, MAS, was officiated by Yang Amat Berhormat Tun Dr. Ismail bin Dato Haji Abdul Rahman, Deputy Prime Minister at Kuala Lumpur International Airport, Subang. MAS was an airline company established on 3rd April 1971 with a capital of $100 million after Malaysia and Singapore agreed to establish their respective airline company to replace Malaysia-Singapore Airline MSA. Initially, MAS was named Malaysia Airline Berhad MAL, but the name was changed at an extraordinary general meeting held on 30 November 1971. The purpose of establishing MAS was to provide an efficient and profitable air transportation system while also making an effective contribution to the developments of the country's overall transportation system. The design of the MAS symbol was inspired by the shape of the Kelantan Wau as it contained elements representing the true identity of the Malaysian people and reflected the country's rich tradition and cultural heritage. In the early stage of its operation, MAS had 7 B737-200 aircraft, 9 F27 aircraft, and 3 BN2 aircraft.
0: 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Join us to relive the past as we highlight key events that happened on this very date in history. 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
6: Today in history, Malaysia Airlines, MAS, officially launched. On this day in 1972, Malaysian aviation hit a legendary high note with the official launch of Sistem Penerbangan Malaysia, better known as MAS. Following a decision by the Malaysian and Singaporean governments to operate separate national carriers, Malaysian Airways Limited was rebranded, paving the way for MAS to take off officially on September 30th. Full flight operations began just a day later. From local routes, the national carriers quickly spread its wings across the globe, connecting Malaysia to major international destinations like Jeddah, London, Frankfurt and Chennai. It was a proud moment that truly puts Malaysian hospitality and aviation on the global map. And that was a look at Today in History by Red FM.
5: That was Today in History in Sarawak, and the script is provided by the National Archives of Malaysia Sarawak. 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

and good evening to you on today's Red FM for Varieties with me, Felicia J, with our show After 9 Jukebox. Okay, it is the first hours of the show. The time is showing 90-minute pause at 9 p.m. And let's start the first hour with the traffic condition around Kuching at this hour. Okay, based on the detail that we are seeing on ways, we were tracking a heavy surge in evening vehicle density, creating primary bottlenecks across our southern gateway, airport access corridor, and also eastern commercial sector. Now, motorists navigating the eastern sector tonight should brace for immediate heavy gridlock, where severe bumper-to-bumper traffic is currently reported along Jalan Stutong, bringing vehicles to have a near standstill across major stretches. Okay, and if Jalan Stutong is on your route tonight, avoid the area if possible, or factor in significant extra travel time. And in addition to standstill conditions on Stutong, motorists also should prepare for notable delay and a slow moving queues on the following primary routes where traffic is currently reported as heavy, where heavy stop and go congestions is bottlenecking Jalan Parisan's near 7 mile. Okay, pulling back heavily into Jalan Liu San Buang, and also heavy queues are slowly transit along Jalan Lapangan Terbang. Okay, so if you're evening travel, say you through this primary southern getaway or airport access link, please allow at least an additional 20 minutes for your journey if you don't want to be late or you're just trying to catch an appointment. And with the current evening conditions across the divisions are clear, with a pleasant temperatures of 25 degrees Celsius in a bumper-to-bumper conditions along Jalan Stutong, and heavy congestions at Paris and 7 Mile, reserve a straight following distance to prevent minor rear end collisions in low-line condition. And also heavy transit density along Jalan Lembang Jerman require clear focus. Okay, so signal your intentions early when changing lane or turning in towards terminal gate. And on connecting routes, just holding a clear volume, avoid sudden accelerations, and maintain steady, disciplined driving for your safety. And that's conclude your 9 p.m. traffic bulletin from Red FM. After this, we'll be back for the next segment that we have, which is the weather forecast for tomorrow, 1st October 2026. So let's feel the show jukebox team. Okay, so send your song request for our Total Control Live at the second hours of the show with the team of Jukebox. Okay, you can drop in comment sections on Facebook page or directly WhatsApp 012-34-8-422. With the next song we got over here is My Way by Andy Williams. We also got Pretty Little Baby by Connie Francis, and also Dancing Queen by Ava. Here's on Red FM for Variety Jukebox.

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0: been pretty wet and windy with the strongest of the gusts of wind.
1: The temperature got to 21 Celsius, that's 70 in Fahrenheit.
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Welcome back to the show. Thank you on today's Road of Info Varieties. We now share After 9 Jukebox with me, DJ Felicia, on this Wednesday night. It is 23 minutes past 9 p.m. And also, the second segment for the first hour, we have the weather forecast for tomorrow, 1st October 2026. Again, now, we are tracking a wet and active weather pattern across the state tomorrow, based on the day from the data that we got from Malaysia's. Okay, where for the morning weather forecast, we are tracking rain in several places for tomorrow morning in Kuching, Semarahan, Sri Aman, Sarike, Betong, Cebu, Bintulu, Miri and Muka. While in other division like Serian, Kapit, Limbang and Lawas, our no rain will be reported for tomorrow morning. For the afternoon weather forecast, the atmosphere turned unstable across the entire region, where we are expecting thunderstorm in several places to persist for tomorrow afternoon across every single divisions from Kuching, Semarahan, Serian and Sri Aman, Sarike, Betong, Cebu, Kapit, Bintulu and Miri, all the way up to Muka, Limbang and also Lawas. For the evening and night weather forecast for tomorrow, 1st October, okay, Kuching, Semarahan, Sri Aman, Betong, Cebu, Kapit, Bintulu, Miri, Limbang, and Lawas are tracking rain in several places to persist through the evening and also into the night. While on the other hand, like Serian, Sarike, and Muka will settle down into a quieter night with no rain expected. For the temperatures and vitals, it will be a warm and humid day across Sarawak. Okay, for tomorrow, with daytime maximum peaking at a warm 35 degrees Celsius across all the district, while the overnight minimum cooling down comfortably to 24 degrees Celsius statewide. Now, with widespread afternoon thunderstorm and also evening downpours affecting most of our divisions for tomorrow, road surface will be slick, okay? So, please, a bit of a reminder for you to always drive with extra care, maintain a safe following distance, and turn on your headlight if visibility drop during heavy rain. And let's conclude the weather forecast for tomorrow from Red FM with the data that we got from Met Malaysia's. And the final segment that we have on the first hour is What's Buzz with the latest trending story that we have online to share with you. So don't go anywhere and keep tuned into Red FM through our radio frequencies 91.9 Kuching and also through RTM Click. And also do not forget for our Total Control line playing all your request songs for tonight with the team Jukebox. Okay, you can drop it in the comment sections on Facebook page Red FM English RTM Sarawak or WhatsApp me 012-34-8-422s. And you can also send us a voice note or message, a short message, okay, and I can play it for you, but make sure your voice note is not more than 30 seconds, okay, so that we can have a lot of time to play your request songs. Now continue the shows with the next songs we're gonna be here is we have My Girl by The Temptations, Dream Lover by Lobo, and also Don't Stop Believing by Journey. Here's another fan for Variety Jukebox.

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3: 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Music. Music. Variety. Music variety.

Before we have the news updates from Wisma Retori Dakasaburi, but let's get to what's best with the latest trending story that we have online to share with you. Now, the late tuned Dr. Siti Hasma Muhammad Ali, who passed away on Monday, again, the loss of her presence is felt not only across our nations, but also in the heart of young children in Gaza. So let's bring you the full story. In a poignant video shares on the official Instagram account of Yayasan Nujiwa, a group of young children in Gaza gathered to recite Surah Al-Fatiha and offer a special prayer for the late Tun Dr. Siti Hasma. Printed memorial photo of Tun Dr. Siti Hasma were placed at the front of the classroom as a sign of respect for a figure who continuously showed a deep care for their welfare. Okay, and also, this Yayasan noted that these younger children offer their sincere tribute because Tun Dr. Siti Hasma was an affectionate soul who cared deeply about the youth of Gaza. And that is what's best that we have for today's story, okay? And coming up next, we got news coming at 10 p.m. from Wisma Berita Radio Angkasapuri, and then we'll be back for the second hours of the show with our favorite segment, TCL Total Control Live, playing all of your request songs with today's team, Jukebox. Okay, so let's continue the shows with the next songs we got over here is Twist Again Mix by Jive Bodies and the Master Mix, Twist and Shout by Beatles, and also Dancing India Star by March Harif and the Vandellas. Here's RFM for Variety's Jukebox.

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0: Good evening and salam Malaysia Madani. The news at 10 p.m. United States aerospace company SpaceX today donated 50 Starlink kits to Malaysia to support disaster preparedness. Prime Minister Dato' Sri Anwar Ibrahim said the contribution was presented by a SpaceX delegation during a courtesy call on him at the Perdana Putra building in Putrajaya, also attended by Communications Minister Dato' Sri Fahmi Fadil. He said the meeting also discussed strengthening strategic cooperation through Starlink, particularly to expand network access in rural areas. The implementation of the multi-lane fast flow MLFF tolling system will not be rushed, with stakeholders given more time to finalise the arrangements. Works Minister Dato' Sri Alexander Nantalingi said several platforms are being considered, with negotiations still ongoing. He said the system would follow a business-to-business model involving highway concessionaires and other interested parties working together to develop the system. Several roads in Hulu Selangor will be closed in stages from 11 a.m. tomorrow for Stage 5 of the Latour de Langkawi cycling race. Hulu Selangor Police Chief Superintendent M. Manimaran said the closures will cover routes from kilometre 79 of Jalan Kuala Lumpur Ipoh at the Mualim District border through Ulu Bernam, Kalumpang, Kerling, Kuala Kubabaru and Pekan Batangkali to the Gotong Jaya roundabout. Road users are advised to use alternative routes, with the closures expected to end by 1 p.m. depending on the riders' movements. A 55-year-old Afghan man died while taking part in a scuba diving activity off Kampung Salang in Pulau Tioman, Rompin. Rompin police said Muhammad Sayah Musasai, who lived in California, USA, was pronounced dead at 12:40 p.m. after being taken to Kampung Teke Health Clinic. He was diving with his 24-year-old daughter and an instructor when he became unconscious after his breathing apparatus became detached. His body was sent to Tengku Ampuan Afzan Hospital in Kuantan for a post-mortem. And in sports, Manchester City faced severe sanctions after being found guilty of serious violations of the Premier League's financial rules over 9 seasons from 2009 to 2018. An independent commission upheld all charges, including the use of sham commercial agreements to inflate revenues and reduce costs by more than £900 million. City were also found guilty of several charges of their failure to cooperate with the investigation. No sanction has been imposed yet, but possible penalties include points deduction, fines, stripping of titles and even expulsion from the Premier League. City have until Friday, October 2nd to appeal the findings. And that was the news, edited by Oliver During. Salam Malaysia Madani.
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0: Today in history. Join us to relive the past as we highlight key events that happened on this very date in history. 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
1: On this day in 1972, the official launch ceremony of Malaysia Airlines System, MAS, MAS, was officiated by Yang Amat Berhormat Tun Dr. Ismail bin Dato' Haji Abdul Rahman, Deputy Prime Minister at Kuala Lumpur International Airport, Subang. MAS was an airline company established on 3rd April 1971 with a capital of $100 million after Malaysia and Singapore agreed to establish their respective airline company to replace Malaysia-Singapore Airline MSA. Initially, MAS was named Malaysia Airline Berhad MAL, but the name was changed at an extraordinary general meeting held on 30 November 1971. The purpose of establishing MAS was to provide an efficient and profitable air transportation system while also making an effective contribution to the developments of the country's overall transportation system. The design of the MAS symbol was inspired by the shape of the Kelantan Wau as it contained elements representing the true identity of the Malaysian people and reflected the country's rich tradition and cultural heritage. In the early stage of its operation, MAS had 7 B737-200 aircraft, 9 F27 aircraft, and 3 BN2 aircraft.
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2: Today in history, Malaysia Airlines, MAS, officially launched. On this day in 1972, Malaysian aviation hit a legendary high note with the official launch of Sistem Penerbangan Malaysia, better known as MAS. Following a decision by the Malaysian and Singaporean governments to operate separate national carriers, Malaysian Airways Limited was rebranded, paving the way for MAS to take off officially on September 30th. Full flight operations began just a day later. From local routes, the national carriers quickly spread its wings across the globe, connecting Malaysia to major international destinations like Jeddah, London, Frankfurt and Chennai. It was a proud moment that truly puts Malaysian hospitality and aviation on the global map. And that was a look at Today in History by Red FM.
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0: Hello everyone, welcome back to the show. And you are still tuning to Red FM for Varieties with me, Felicia J. Officially the second hour is over after 9 in Jukebox with me, Felicia J. The time and the clock are showing 30 minutes past at 10 PM, and also which means if it's the second hour of after 9, it is Total Control Live playing all of your request song according to the theme. Okay, so without wasting our time, let us do some shout out and the songs request that you are sending to the comment section on our Facebook page, Red FM English RTN Sarawak, and also through our WhatsApp 012-34-8-422. Now, the first request of the night, we have Agnes Aria requesting the song Georgie Girls by The Seeker. She said over here, good evening, Felicia. Play the song Georgie Girls by The Seeker for all ladies and listeners. Thank you. All right. And also, the next requester, we also have Irwan Fazlin requesting the song Seniman Menangis by the late Ismail Harun. And also, he did send us his voice note and also message. So why don't we listen to his voice note first?
1: Good evening, DJ Felicia J, and have a nice day. Irwan Fazli here for tonight's Total Control Live hashtag jukebox. I would like to request the song Seniman Menangis by Allah Yaham Ismail Harun for tonight's listening. This song dedication goes to you yourself and to all fellow listeners. Enjoy the show and enjoy the day. Thank you, DJ.
0: Thank you so much, everyone, for the sweet message. Hopefully, you also enjoy the songs of your choice. Okay, Seniman Menangis by the late Ismail Harun. The next requester we also have from Eric Lee. Comment over here. Good Wednesday evening, Felicia. Hello, Eric. He requests the song Simon Says by 1910 Fruit Gum Company to be dedicated to all ladies that he's mentioned and also that are tuning in to us, Red FM for Varieties. Okay. And also, we have a Joseph Lee requesting a song My Heart is an Open Book by Carl Dobkins. This song dedicated to you, DJ. Thank you. And all Red FM's listeners that are listening to Red FM's. Okay. So, we'll play this 4 song request first. And then we'll be back to continue the shout out and your request songs that we have over here. So we got Georgia Girls by The Seekers, Seniman Menangis by the late Ismail Harun, Simon Say by 1910 Fruit Gum Company, and My Heart is an Open Book by Carl Dobkins. Here's on Red FM for Variety Jukebox.
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0: That is My Heart Is an Open Book. Open Book by Carl Dobkin. Hello everyone, welcome back to the Shoes of the Nine Jukebox with me, Felicia John, this Wednesday night. The clocks are showing 27 minutes past at 10 p.m. and we are still in the segment of Total Control Live hashtag TCL, playing all of your request song. Now we don't waste any time, let us read the next person that are requesting song. We have Agnes Angela requesting the song Yesterday Once More by the Carpenter. Okay, she said over here, dear Felicia J, good evening. Good evening to you, Agnes. Kindly play Yesterday Once More by the Carpenter, especially for everyone that are listening. Thank you. All right. We also got Helen Quay requested a song Devoted to You by the Everly Brother. Okay, for the listening pleasures of all the regular ladies tuning into After 9, and also not forgetting you, Felicia. Hashtag TCL. Devoted to You by the Everly Brother. We also got Mary L. Elsia requesting a song, A Traveling Light by Cliff Richard, for all friends that are listening to Red FM right now. Thank you so much. All right, Mary. And then we also got Zahra Ibrahim. She's coming over here. Hi there and happy evening, Felicia. Hello, how are you? She asked me, how are you doing? I'm good. And how are you? Well, Felicia, my pick on tonight jukebox is Torn Between Two Lovers by Mary MacGregor, or Hopelessly Devoted to You by Olivia Newton-John. So I'm going to pick the Hopelessly Devoted to You by Olivia Newton-John for you yourself. Okay, Zahara, hopefully enjoy the song for yourself and also for everyone that are tuning in to Red FM. And also she said, this goes out to you, Felicia, and also to all beautiful ladies friends listening. Thank you, dear Felicia. Okay, you're welcome. Okay, and we'll be back. So we'll play this fourth song, and then of course we'll be back to continue the shout out and also your request songs that you're sending to our comment sections, Red FM English RTM Sarawak, and also to WhatsApp 012-34-8422. So we got Yesterday Once More by the Carpenter, Devoted to You by the Everly Brothers, Traveling Line by Cliff Richard, and also Hopelessly Devoted to You by Olivia Newton-John. Here's on Red FM for Variety Jukebox.
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0: And that is hopelessly devoted to you by Olivia Newton-John. Hello, everyone. Welcome back to Shoes After Nine Jukebox. With me, Felicia J. Here is All Red FM for varieties. 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Oh my god, my brain kinda, I don't know why, but bear with me, everyone's okay. Just want to make sure that you guys are feeling detained for this Wednesday night, because tomorrow is a Thursday and also the new month, okay? It's October. I feel like we have like a few more months before the end of 2026. I feel like the time is flying really fast, you know? I just like, I mean, Christmas last year and suddenly it's almost Christmas again. But anyway, how was your year? You know, you can share your experience. What have you been through this year? Okay, you can also share with me through the comment sections or through our WhatsApp, okay? So anyway, let's continue the shout out with everyone that already sent their song requests. We have James Logue requesting a song, An Indian Love Call by Slim Whitman. And he said that this song is for you especially. Thank you so much. For his beloved son, Gong Chua Lin, and also to his Reddit friends that he's mentioned in comment sections. And for those that he didn't mention, which means all the radios that are tuning in, okay? And then we got Lizarina requesting a song, Smoke Gets in Your Eyes by The Platter, okay? For yourself, DJ Felicia, and all regular radios on your show. Thank you. All right, Lisa, hopefully you have a great day and a great evening for today's, okay? And then we got Alexis David Biju requesting the song, Sweet Hitch Hicker by CCR or Credence Clearwater Revivals. Okay, and he's mentioned a lot of radios over here. And to all the Red FM listeners who are tuning in, have a wonderful evening, happy listening, stay safe always, and also lots of love from Eddie B of Batong. Thank you, DJ. All right, thank you so much, Alexis. Hope I will play a song after this, and hopefully you have a great day for today's too, okay? And then we got Jin Jun Fo requesting the song Yellow River by Christy for all the listeners. Hashtag Total Control Live, okay? And then we got Rina Abdullah requesting the song Malam Pesta Muda Mudi by Saloma, okay? And she said over here, wishing you a happy Wednesday, evening, Felicia. Hopefully you also have a happy Wednesday for today's, and a lot of things are done for today's, okay? I requested the song by Samuna Woody by Saloma for DJ Zonati, and also everyone's here. Thank you. All right. So we play your songs after this, so don't get any worries and keep tuning in to Red FMs. With this song, An Indian Love Call by Slim Whitman, Smoke Gets in Your Eyes by The Platter, Sweet Hitchhiker by CCR, Yellow River by Christy, and also Malam Pesta Muda Mudi by Saloma. And then at 11 p.m. we'll have the news update coming from Wisma Berita Radio Angkasa Puri, and of course we'll be back for the finals and the 10 hours of After 9 Jukebox, of course still with me, DJ Felicia J. So keep tuning in until the end of the show. 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

0: Salam Malaysia Medani, the 11 PM news. The government will study procurement and operating cost pressures faced by small businesses following the global supply crisis when preparing Budget 2027. Prime Minister and Finance Minister Dato Sri Anwar Ibrahim said the issue was among those raised during a budget engagement session with associations and Bumiputra contractors in Putrajaya today. Separately, Dato Sri Anwar congratulated University of Malaya on becoming the first Malaysian university to enter the top 200 of the Times Higher Education World University Rankings 2027. He said UM's 194th ranking with 59.5 points reflected its excellence in teaching and research, showing that local universities can compete globally. He urged UM and other institutions to continue improving quality and strengthening research. ASEAN law enforcement officials on Wednesday adopted a joint declaration to strengthen regional cooperation in combating fugitive criminals. The declaration adopted in Hanoi, Vietnam, calls for closer collaboration in tracking, arresting and transferring fugitives, particularly those who cross borders to commit offences. It sets strategic directions for building a safe, stable and prosperous ASEAN. BMW says European carmakers must prepare for growing competition from Chinese brands in their home market. It said Chinese competition would eventually put downward pressure on prices in Europe. Chinese carmakers, including BYD, have expanded exports as they face a fierce price war at home. They captured nearly 11% of the European market in May, up from just under 3% 3 years ago. Now, BMW will rely more on off-the-shelf components to cut costs and compete with Chinese rivals. In sports, the national football team will play two Tier 1 international friendlies against China in Guangzhou on November 14th and 17th as part of efforts to improve Harimau Malaya's world ranking. Football Association of Malaysia President Dato' Abdul Ghani Hassan said the matches are crucial for collecting ranking points and improving Malaysia's seeding for the 2032 AFC Asian Cup and 2030 World Cup qualifying draws. And finally, Philippines tennis star Alexandra Ayala stormed into the Asian Games semifinals in Japan on Wednesday, cheered by fans who travelled to see her in action. The world number 18 and women's singles gold favourite beat Taiwan's England-born Joanna Garland 7-5-6-0 in Nagoya after a tough opening set. The tournament winner qualifies for the 2028 Los Angeles Olympics. She next faces China's world number 85, Wang Shiyu. And that concludes the news tonight, edited by Oliver During. Next news broadcast will be at 7 AM tomorrow. Thanks for your company and salam, Malaysia Medani.
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0: Today in History. Join us to relive the past as we highlight key events that happened on this very date in history. 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
1: On this day in 1972, the official launch ceremony of Malaysia Airlines System, MAS, MAS, was officiated by Yang Amat Berhormat Tun Dr. Ismail bin Dato' Haji Abdul Rahman, Deputy Prime Minister at Kuala Lumpur International Airport, Subang. MAS was an airline company established on 3rd April 1971 with a capital of $100 million after Malaysia and Singapore agreed to establish their respective airline company to replace Malaysia-Singapore Airline MSA. Initially, MAS was named Malaysia Airline Berhad MAL, but the name was changed at an extraordinary general meeting held on 30 November 1971. The purpose of establishing MAS was to provide an efficient and profitable air transportation system while also making an effective contribution to the development of the country's overall transportation system. The design of the MAS symbol was inspired by the shape of the Kelantan Wau as it contained elements representing the true identity of the Malaysian people and reflected the country's rich tradition and cultural heritage. In the early stage of its operation, MAS had 7 B737-200 aircraft, 9 F27 aircraft, and 3 BN2 aircraft.
0: 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Join us to relive the past as we highlight key events that happened on this very date in history. 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
2: Today in history, Malaysia Airlines, MAS, officially launched. On this day in 1972, Malaysian aviation hit a legendary high note with the official launch of Sistem Penerbangan Malaysia, better known as MAS. Following a decision by the Malaysian and Singaporean governments to operate separate national carriers, Malaysian Airways Limited was rebranded, paving the way for MAS to take off officially on September 30th. Full flight operations began just a day later. From local routes, the national carriers quickly spread its wings across the globe, connecting Malaysia to major international destinations like Jeddah, London, Frankfurt and Chennai. It was a proud moment that truly puts Malaysian hospitality and aviation on the global map. And that was a look at today in history by Red FM.
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0: Welcome back to the show. So you are today to Red FM for Varieties with me, Felicia J. We are officially entering the finals at the 10 hours of the show, and the clock is showing 11 minute past 11 p.m. 11:11. Okay. But anyway, we are still in our segment of Joko Joe Live hashtag TZL, playing all of your request songs, and we do still have a slot. So if you have a song request, you can send in the comment sections, Facebook page, Red FM English RGM Sarawak, or WhatsApp 01234 8422 with conditions. Your song must be a jukebox songs team. Okay, so let's continue the shout out with your song request that you have been sending with us. Okay, we have a Donnie Lim requesting a song Pilot of the Airwave by Charlie Doors, and also he did send us his message and also voice note for everyone. So why don't we listen to his voice note?
1: 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Tonight at Jukebox, gonna request Pilot of the Airwave by Charlie Duo or Radio Gaga by Queen. And dedication goes to your good self and also to Eric Lee, Ronnie Sid, Johnny Tay, Alexis Biju, Rose Teo, Lizarina, Norenti, Lahara, Helen Kwe, Grace Key, Agnes Paul, Agnes Aria, Mary Sia, Caroline Ng, Rina Shimamura, James Arthur, James Pengiran, Rukala James, CMS Fred, Inuk Kenawit, hashtag Total Control Life. Thank you, DJ Felicia.
0: Thank you, Donnie, for this weird message. Hopefully you have a great song and also enjoy the songs after this. Okay, now the next one, we also got Just For You by Janice Wee, and the mascot requested by Lawrence Ng Kok Kyong. So why don't we read his message over here. Good evening and happy nostalgia Wednesday to you, Felicia. Happy good evening is to you. Greeting from me in Kuala Lumpur, West Malaysia, on this rainy Wednesday night. Today is Malaysia. Oh, I think you just copy an old one, but it's okay. And he's over here, I want to dedicate this song Just For You by Janice Wee and the mascot to you, as well as all the Red FM's announcer and the listeners. Wishing you and everyone to have a pleasant Wednesday night. Thank you very much for reading my song request today. Requesting a song Just For You by Janice Wee and the mascot. We also have Samson Chong said over here, it's good Wednesday evening and hi to you, Felicia. Hello, glad to have you on air for us on this Wednesday night on TCL Jukebox. Today I want to request songs Lying in the Arms of Mary by Sutherland Brother and Quiver. Beside for my listeners' pleasure, this song is also dedicated to you and everyone. Thank you for making my days. Okay, and we also have Carlene requested a song Why Do Fools Fall in Love by Frankie Lyman and Dear Teenager. Dedicated songs to you, Felicia, and all Red FM's listeners that are listening now. Okay, so we'll play this song, Pilot of the Airwave by Charlie Door, requested by Donnie Lim, Just For You by Janice Wee and Dimasco, requested by Lawrence, Lying in the Arm of Mary by Sutherland Brothers and Quiver, requested by Samson Chong, and also Carlene requested a song Why Do Fools Fall in Love by Frankie Limon and the TDGs. And we'll be back, of course, with more song of Jukebox. Okay, and also remember that 11:30 we have news update, the final news update from Red FM's ears. So let's play the song with here's Red FM for Varieties Jukebox.
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Salam Malaysia Madani English Night Bulletin from Red FM with Felicia Tata. Investment worth 16.3 billion ringgit involving 313 projects were approved in Sarawak last year. Sarawak Deputy Premier Dato Amar Awang Tengah Ali Hassan said these investments have the potential to create over 6,500 job opportunities. Meanwhile, for the 2021 to 2025 period, over 116 billion ringgit in investments were approved. This achievement is underpinned by investor confidence in government policies, transparent process, efficient trade, investment protection law and efficient service delivery. He made this remark at the launch of the pre-implementations of the organisational's anti-corruption strategy, Main Track 2030 in Kuching. Meanwhile, Dato' Amar Awang Tengah, who is also the Sarawak Minister for International Trade, Industry and Investment, stressed that integrity must form the foundations of every decision and action. This applies particularly to the management of investment, industrial developments and assistance program, as well as engagement with the business community. Ministry personnel were also reminded to avoid delay and to ensure that project implementation stay on schedule. Integrity must go hand in hand with innovations driven by digitalization and process improvement to reduce bureaucracy, enhance transparency, and accelerate service delivery. Cases of teenage pregnancy in Sarawak recorded an 11.5% decline last year. Kelakar Assemblyman's Muhammad Duri said, according to record from the Sarawak Health Department, 1,770 cases of teenage pregnancy were recorded between January and December 2025. Effort to address this issue must continue through the Sexual Education Awareness and Advocacy Program, KAPS. From 2016 to 2025, 83 KAPS sessions were conducted in secondary school and 4 sessions in primary schools across Sarawak. The program has also been expanded to the community level, involving parents, community leader, teenager and children as part of effort to strengthen education and prevent teenage pregnancy. Miri Hospitals and a healthcare company, Novo Nordisk Malaysia, have signed a Memorandum of Understanding, MOU, to strengthen clinical research capabilities. The strategic partnership also focuses on developing local expertise and research infrastructure, as well as providing exposure to global-level medical science research and development program. Miri Hospital Director Dr. Jack Wong Siu Yu said the collaborations cover areas involving chronic disease, including type 2 diabetes, obesity, cardiovascular disease and chronic kidney disease. This initiative is expected to benefit patients in Miri and Sarawak. And finally, the Si Jingkat Bridge in Kuching will open to road users starting at 10 a.m. on October 5th. According to the Sarawak Public Works Department, JKR, the opening of the bridge marked another significant milestone in effort to strengthen connectivity and improve the smooth flow of traffic between Kuching and the surrounding area. Road users advised to strictly adhere to signage, speed limits and safety instructions when using this new route. The dual carriageway bridge has a total length of 1,281.2 meters. And that's conclude the news update, and the news bulletin was edited by Nur Akila Arbain from the news and current affairs sections of RTM Kuching. Salam Malaysia Madani.

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0: end with our show After 9 Jukebox with me, Felicia J. But anyway, I just want to do a sign off before we continue with the music and you going along with your days and get some good rest and good sleep, okay? But anyway, thank you so much for tuning in and joining me, Felicia J, with our show After 9 Jukebox on this Wednesday night from the first hours of the show, which is from 9 p.m. until this hour. So hopefully you guys have a great time, enjoy with all the music and also your song choice for our segment Total Control Live. Okay, but hopefully you guys have a great day for today. Is tomorrow is a new month, a new days. It is Thursday, 1st October 2026. But just a bit of reminder for everyone's out there, if you are driving right now, always be careful all the time, use your signal, use your seat belts, and always be alert with your surrounding and the drivers beside you, left or right, front or back. Okay, it's very important because we don't know what's been going on. Hopefully you guys safe all the time until you reach your destinations, because remember, your loved one is always waiting for you at home, okay? And also, drink enough plenty of water to stay hydrated all day long, even though the situations of the health is getting better, but it's also very important for you to stay hydrated, okay? And I will see you guys tomorrow for Minimix Part 2 from 1 p.m. until 4 p.m. with more info, news, everything to share with you, and of course, song to entertain your day and your day, of course, okay? But I will leave you guys with the songs we got over here. My Guys by Mary Wells, Only You by The Platters, and also Happy Birthday Sweet 16 by Neil Sedaka. And with that, I'm DJ Felicia J, signing off for today's shows. See you guys tomorrow. Don't go anywhere and keep tuning to Red FM, to our Radio Frequencies 91.8 Kuching, and also to RTM Click. Bye bye everyone, have a great night, stay safe always, and lot of love from me, Felicia J. Bye bye.
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0: days, our roads are getting more crowded, and the risks are higher than ever. 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

0: Have you heard about this new investment thing? My cousin put in 5,000 ringgits and got 10,000 ringgits back in a week.
1: Wait, that sounds too good to be true. 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
0: Some online trading thing. 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I'm thinking of putting my money in too.
1: Hmm, that sounds like a scam. High returns with zero risk? That's how people lose everything.
0: You think so? But they showed proof of payouts.
1: That's the trick. They pay a few people first to make it look real, and once enough, they disappear with all the money. It's a scam.
0: What? I almost fell for it. How do we spot scams?
1: Obviously, if they promise guaranteed returns, pressure you to invest fast, have no official license, or make money through referrals. Then always limited time only pressure, like you gotta invest now before the opportunity disappears. That's just a trick to stop you from thinking too much.
0: So what if we suspect one?
1: If something feels off, always double check and ask for advice. And if you think you've been scammed, don't hesitate to report it to the police or the related authorities.
0: Oh, thank you. I'll warn my cousin before he loses more money. Gotta stay sharp nowadays.
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Hi there, this is Peter Derun, your very own On The Air Certified Life Coach, with another inspiring segment to help you make your life the best you can. You're listening to Let's Get Inspired, and I'm so glad you're here with me today, especially if you are a parent. I'm so happy to have you with me today, because today I'm going to talk about something that I know keeps a lot of you parents up at night. Our kids and their screens. If you ever felt like you are losing a battle against a tablet or a smartphone, or if you feel like your child is disappearing into a digital world, I want you to take a deep breath. You are not alone, and it's not your fault. Instead, I'm going to show you how to move from feeling frustrated and tired to feeling like you have a real workable plan for your screen-attached child. First, let's look at the world our kids are growing up in. These apps and games aren't just simple toys. They are built by some of the smartest people in the world, specifically to keep your child looking at the screen for as long as possible. Think about the stream of videos that never end, or those little red notifications that pop up constantly like little alarms. These are little tricks that play on your child's mind. But it's not all bad news. On the flip side, the internet is a place where our kids can learn new languages, learn how to solve complex puzzles, and to stay close with their friends. So the key here is to understand that the pull of the phone is actually a biological thing, and the apps on your child's phone is built to use the way the brain works, to capture your child's attention. Have you ever wondered why your child gets upset, maybe even angry, when you ask them to put the phone away? It's not because they are trying to be mean or difficult. It's actually because of how their brain works. Think of their brain like a car. The part of the brain that says, "Hey, let's keep playing because this is fun," is working perfectly and at high speed. But the part that acts like the braking system, the part of the brain that helps with self-control, isn't fully grown until they are in their mid-20s. So, it's like driving a car with a braking system that's yet to be completed. Every time your child gets a response for an action completed, their brain gets a tiny hit of happiness. They hear the sound, they take the action, and they get a reward. It looks a lot like those slot machines in a casino. They keep scrolling because they are waiting for the next possible prize. Even if it's just a funny cat video, or they go up a new level in a game. So once you see
that their brain is actually struggling against the clever design of the app. You can stop being the angry police officer and start being their mentor or coach. How do we know if our kids are doing okay? Or if they have reached the tipping point? It's actually less about the exact number of hours they spend, and more about how they act when they aren't on the screen. A child who is using the internet in a healthy way will usually use it for a reason. Maybe to learn something or for entertainment, and they can stop relatively easy when you ask. But if your child is using the screen just to escape being sad or bored or stressed, and they get really moody or irritable or restless when the screen goes off, that's a sign that the habit is becoming a problem. It's like their brain is pressing the accelerator for too long. Now, research shows that once kids go past 4 hours a day of just fun screen time, they actually start to get more anxious and lose the ability to have deep restorative sleep that they really need to grow. So we want to stop that before it becomes the new normal. So now, let's talk about safety, because that is priority number one. We need to teach our kids to have a safety instinct. A great rule you can use to start with is the real life friend rule. Now tell your kids they should only talk to people online that they actually know in person or that you have met. When they pick a name for their games, make sure it doesn't have their real name, their birthday, or their school information in it. And here's a big one. Be careful with those voice masking tools. Sometimes people use them to sound like children when they are actually older. Tell your kids to trust their gut. If someone makes them feel weird or icky, they should block and report them immediately. They don't need to explain why or be polite. They just need to protect themselves. This is about giving them the power to say no in a digital space. We also need to talk about the digital golden rule. We have to remind our kids that whatever they do online stays there forever, like permanent ink. I like to call this practice the permanence pause. Before they hit send on a comment, a photo, or even a joke, tell them to stop and ask, do
I want this to exist forever? And would I say this to their face in person? We need to help them remember that behind every avatar is a real person with real feelings who deserve the same empathy we expect in return. The internet should be a place where we model kindness and welcome everyone, just like we would in our own homes. So, how do we move forward without this becoming a huge, exhausting fight every night? It's about partnership, not punishment. Try starting with curiosity instead of criticism. Instead of shouting, "Put that away!" Try sitting down with them and asking, "Hey, what makes this game so hard to stop today? What are you trying to finish?" Now this keeps them from getting defensive and helps them talk to you. You can also model the habit yourself. It's okay to be honest and say, "Wow, I'm finding it hard to put down my phone too. Let's take a break together." You could try the 20-20-20 rule as a family challenge. Every 20 minutes, look at something 20 feet away for 20 seconds. This resets the eyes and the brain and helps everyone feel a bit more grounded. The goal isn't to get rid of technology or live in the past, but to help your kids master the tools of the future. Give your children the self-regulation skills that they will need for the rest of their lives. You are doing a great job, parents. This is a new world for all of us. So be kind.

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To all silent fighters, you are not alone. Be courageous, a symbol of resilience. 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A safe home is everyone's right. Home should be a sanctuary of love and safety, not a source of fear and pain. Let's work together to put an end to domestic violence. Reach out, speak up, stop the violence. 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
1: 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I'm your host, Felicia J, and tonight we have another sensational set from the powerhouse ensemble, that is Combo The Aspiracy.
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2: We are starting tonight's set with a breathtakingly beautiful piece. This is an original composition written and arranged by Eugene Subo titled Belayan Jiwa. It's a track designed to touch the soul, and tonight it's featured the incredible expressive styling of Jimmy Sack delivering a soaring lyrical saxophone solo that set the perfect tone for the hours. This is Belayan Jiwa.

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1: Next, we are diving into a timeless classic that has captured hearts of generations. Arranged by Eugene Subo, this is Somewhere Over the Rainbow. This particular rendition brings an unmatched depth and texture to the airwaves. Not only do we get another masterful saxophone performance by Jimmy Sack, but the arrangement is elevated to a whole new level with a stunning, evocative violin solo by Yap Yen. It's a pure magic, and this is Somewhere Over the Rainbow.

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Jazz. We're keeping the atmosphere gentle and reflective as we move into our third track. Eugene Subotech, the arranged chair, once again to bring us a sophisticated, lush interpretations of the jazz standard. Here's the rainy day. Let the smooth, rolling rhythm wash over you. It's the ultimate soundtrack for a cozy night in. This is Here's That Rainy Day.

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1: To wrap up tonight's sessions, we are shifting gears and picking up the energy with a heavy dose of soul jazz. Also arranged by Eugene Zubo, we are closing the loop with an iconic gospel-infused anthem, Mercy, Mercy, Mercy. It's got that undeniable pocket and infectious rhythm that will have you nodding along until the very last note. And this is Mercy, Mercy, Mercy.

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1: 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Thank you for spending your evenings with us on Jazz Loop. Here's on Red FM. I'm your host, Felicia J. Stay smooth, take care of each other, and keep the groove alive. Signing off until the next loop.

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1: One day, a man asked his wife,
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1: And the wife said,
3: 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I'll take half and leave you."
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0: form a group. You, me, and maybe...
1: Looks like Jason doesn't have a group yet. Why not we invite him?
0: 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It's hard to understand his accent sometimes.
1: Seriously? He gets full mark in every presentation. Nothing's hard to understand about him.
0: Okay, let's ask him to join.
1: Excluding someone over their language, skin color, or background may seem like a small act, but it carries a heavy impact.
0: Unity means making space for everyone.
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0: I met Yelena on a dating website. She's here for work. And what can I say? She was beautiful, funny, has the cutest laugh, and she even laughed at my lame jokes. Safe to say, we hit it off immediately. Things were wonderful for a while, until one day.
1: My darling, I really need your help. My father got into some serious gambling debts, and now the mob, they are after him.
0: Oh no, Yelena, how can we help from here?
1: Can you send me some money, please, so I can pay off his debt? He needs about 600,000 rubles.
0: Let me check. That's over 30,000 ringgit. We can't afford this, baby.
1: Please, darling. I don't know what else to do. My mother, she is losing her mind. And I am their last hope.
0: All right. I'll transfer the money over to you so you can help your father.
1: Thank you very much, my love. I need to fly back to help them out. I'll be back in a week.
0: A week passed. 2 weeks. I messaged. I called. There was no answer. Did something happen to her? Did I get scammed? I went to the nearest police station to make a report, and I was later informed that my girlfriend was a scam artist, and her real name was Olga Skamdinsky. She was part of a love scam ring and had several other victims in the last 7 months. To anyone listening, don't fall victim to like I did. Because when it's too good to be true, the love could be the biggest lie ever.
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0: Many years ago.
1: Yes, the beach, the sun, the waves, the girls. This is going to be so much fun. Woohoo!
0: The beach now.
1: Yes, the beach! What is that smell? Why is this place so dirty? Is that pile of trash looking at me and walking?
0: The beach is a place for everyone to enjoy. Please pick up your rubbish after your visit and help keep it clean for the next visitor. 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

propaganda, misinformation, and fake news have the potential to polarize public opinion.

0: Have you ever been in a situation where you're at a coffee shop, restaurant, or especially the cinemas where there's always someone that talks on the phone super loud, kind of like this?
1: Hello? Ah, darling, what you want? A sport car? 5 million? Hiya, sup, sup, soy. No problem, one. Okay, tomorrow we buy. Love you, darling.
0: So, yeah. Please be considerate when you're talking on your phone in public areas and don't become noise pollution. No one is interested in your conversation, trust me, especially in the cinemas.
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0: Here, we revisit the footsteps of those who shape our world, not just with power, but with purpose, not just with fame, but with heart. This is the inspiring story of Rosa Parks. Our journey began long before a single bus ride on a landscape of systemic injustice. Rosa Parks was born in Alabama in 1913, and from a young age, she was taught by her grandparents to stand up to racial indignities. She grew up in the world defined by the harsh law of segregation, where separate and unequal were the rule of the land. Contrary to popular belief, Rosa Parks was not an ordinary tired woman who spontaneously decided to defy the law. For years, she was a dedicated and seasoned activist. As a seamstress by trade, her hand worked with clothes and thread, but her heart and mind were committed to the fight for civil rights. Since the 1940s, she had been a devoted member and the secretary of the Montgomery chapters of the NAACP, the National Association for the Advancement of Colored People. She worked on voter registration drive and helped investigate cases of racial violence. She was a quiet, dignified woman, but her resolve was anything but small. She knew the rule of segregation intimately, having faced discriminations on buses many times before. She had even been forcibly removed from a bus by the very same driver who would confront her years later. On this day, December 1, 1955, she was tired. But not from her work, she was tired of giving in. She boarded the bus after a long day at work, and as the seat filled, the driver, seeing a white passenger with nowhere to sit, demanded that she and three other black passengers give up their seat. They all moved except for her. The driver looked her directly in the eyes and asked, "Are you going to stand up?" And with a simple act that will echo for decades, she gave her answer. What happened next was more than an arrest. It was the spark that would ignite a fire across an entire city and capture the attention of a nation. You've been listening to The Life Journal. Stories that inspire, where every life has a story and every story holds a lesson.
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2: You've been listening to The Life Journal. Stories that inspire, where every life has a story and every story holds a lesson. We return to The Life Journal and the incredible story of Rosa Park. On that fateful day, when the bus driver asked her to stay in, Rosa Park calmly but firmly replied, "No." Her refusal wasn't an act of defiance for her own sake, but a deliberate statement. She was arrested and taken to jail. Her arrest was a turning point. Activists in the city had long been waiting for the right persons and the right moment to challenge the bus system, and they knew they had it in Rosa Park. Her dignified and respectable reputations made her the perfect symbol for the cause. The following day, a leaflet was distributed throughout Montgomery calling for a city-wide bus boycott. Quote, "The only way to end segregation is if we all refuse to ride the bus." On Monday, December 5th, the day of Rosa Park trial, the Montgomery bus boycott officially began. Martin Luther King Jr., a young and eloquent preacher, was chosen to lead the movement. The street of Montgomery will soon look completely different. But a boycott is more than a protest. It is a profound act of endurance. Could an entire community, facing threat, violence, and economic hardship, hold together for a cause? And for how long? You've been listening to The Life Journal. Stories that inspire, where every life has a story, and every story pulls a lesson.
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0: Let's form a group. You, me, and maybe...
1: 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Why not we invite him?
0: 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It's hard to understand his accent sometimes.
1: Seriously? He gets full mark in every presentation. Nothing's hard to understand about him.
0: Okay, let's ask him to join.
1: Excluding someone over their language, skin color, or background may seem like a small act, but it carries a heavy impact.
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2: 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Stories that inspire, where every life has a story and every story holds a lesson. Welcome back to The Life Journal. The Montgomery bus boycott began with a simple call to actions, but it's transformed into an epic testament to collective will. For 381 days, the black community of Montgomery refused to ride the bus. This was not an easy feat. People walked for miles to get to work, to church, and to school. Carpool were organized with military

community was forced to make incredible sacrifice. Quote, it was a feeling of solidarity. We were all in it together and we knew that we were right. But their determinations did not falter. They continued the peaceful protest day after day, week after week, month after month. The boycott garnered nationals and internationals' attentions, shining a harsh light on the injustice of segregations. For over a year, the people of Montgomery demonstrated that nonviolent protests could be an incredibly powerful weapon. They had proved their point on the street, but the legal battle was still to be won in the court. They had endured incredible hardship and sacrifice, but would their persistence be enough to bring about a lasting victory that will not only change the city, but pave the way for a more just a nation? You've been listening to The Life Journal, stories that inspire, where every life has a story and every story holds.

November 13, 1956, when the U.S. Supreme Court ruled that bus segregation was unconstitutional. The Montgomery bus boycott officially ended on December 20, 1956, after 381 days. For the first time, black citizens would legally sit wherever they wanted on a bus. The personal cost for Rosa Parks was immense. She and her husband faced death threats, lost their job, and were ultimately forced to move to Detroit. But her quiet defiance and provided a new face for the civil rights movement, an image of dignified resistance. Her ache wasn't just a physical refusal to move, but it was a moral stand that helped awaken the conscience of a nation. Quote, "The only tired I was tired of giving in." Rosa Parks passed away in 2005, but her legacy lived on as a symbol of human dignity and the power of a single person to inspire a revolution. Her story teaches us that courage is not always loud and dramatic. Sometimes

0: been listening to The Life Journal, stories that inspire, where every life have a story and every story hold a lesson. Until we meet again, may you find inspirations in the journey of others and courage to write your own.
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